Yes, indeed. Look at us. Look at us going the Far North Radio Bingo on the full network. And we had a late caller, first of all, for a letter, or yeah, the two lines. Late caller. So anybody that had a bingo on B9, sorry, two lines, was not good on B9. It's now good on B11, I believe. B11 for the two lines. And the letter X did go, finally, 55. G55, your 41st number, G55. And that is for the letter X. And by the way, the 1-800 number, the bingo hotline number, it's not working. Just 306-425-4003 is the bingo line tonight only. 306-425-4003. 1-800 bingo line not working. So after B8, the winning number for the letter X, G55, was called. And then we called 065. And your 43rd last number called was G56. G56. And we carry on now. Large frame, $300. Then the full card, 3,056 or less, or the 350 consolation. Carrying on for the large frame for 300. Next number is under the B, it's 7. B7. B7. Large frame now. I-16, next number. Under the I. 1-6. I-16. Under the G-46. That is G-46. G-46, your 46th number. Under the O, we got 75 now. O-7-5. That's O-75. Next number we got for you is under the B. That's 15. B-1-5. B15. Looking for that large frame. Under the G, next number is 48. That is G48. G48. Large frame for 300, then the full card. We're almost through the Far North Radio Bingo on the full network only tonight. G48 was called. We got a G54. Another G54. And we do have a caller. G54, your last number called. We're going to pause, confirm the bingo, and be right back.

14 is your 52nd number, playing for 3,056 numbers or less. B14, now O74, under the O, out the door, 74. O74. Back to the B's. Under the B, it's number 10. That's B10. Another B now, it's 5. That's a handful. Under the B, 5.

Under the O, your 56th number is 72. Under the O, 72. O 72. Another O 73. O 73. O 73. And now we got an I for you. It's under the I 19. Under the I 19. I-19 has been called. Under the N, 45. Your next number. Under the N, 45. We got a B. Under the B, it's number 2. B, 2. And we do have a caller. Probably not on B2. Could be a bingo on 45. We're going to be right back. NBC Radio, and it's the Far North Bingo only, on the full network tonight. Probably not on B2. Could be a bingo on 45. Probably not on B2. Could be a bingo on 45. We're going to be right back. NBC Radio, and it's the Far North Bingo only, on the full network tonight.

Right now, the bingo is good on 45. 45, the 59th number. Good bingo on N45. And then we called one number, B2. And by the way, the next number would have been 067. We're going to be back in about 15 minutes. Right now, the good bingo on N45. And that is for the full card. We're back in 15 for sure with the full list of winners. Far North Radio Bingo on the full network tonight, NBC.

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bingo players, we're back. Far North Radio Bingo. We got the winners list. Winners list for the 16th of September. Any one line, there are two winners, $75 each. Bonnie Bonalai of Black Lake and Elsie Mercredi of Fond du Lac. Fond du Lac's Elsie Mercredi and Bonnie Bonalai of Black Lake, $75 each. Any two lines, one winner from Fond du Lac, Samantha Robillard, $200 even. That's the any two lines for Fond du Lac's Samantha Robillard. Letter X, there were two winners, $125 each from Black Lake, Melvina Edibar, and from Fond du Lac, Janice Isidore. Janice Isidore from Fond du Lac and Melvina Edibar from Black Lake, $125 each. Large frame, one winner, $300 goes to Fond du Lac's Tara Isidore. Tara is a door from Fond du Lac, $300, large frame winner. And $350 consolation amount for the blackout. The blackout consolation amount to Black Lake's Charnel Gattero. That is Charnel Gattero from Black Lake, $350. That means next Wednesday, the 23rd, the Far North Radio Bingo, 3,057 numbers or less. Congrats to all the winners. Thank you for all supporting NBC Radio. 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

if that works. Alright. And that's basically it. Hollywood is busy today. Madonna is coming back to the VMAs after 23 years. Martha Stewart is teasing nudes at 85 because apparently retirement is boring. And Drake dropped a project on YouTube and then made it disappear. Plus, Dancing with the Stars has 16 celebrity couples fighting for that mere ball. Hollywood, please sit down. We can't keep up. We got more great music on the way for you. Getting you to the top, I've got Blue Northern, You're Not the Same Girl, Meredith Brooks with Bitch, and Lana Del Rey right now. Here is Summertime Sadness.

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7: It is 7:04 on your Wednesday evening. Samantha Hilliard back at work here at NBC Saskatchewan's Indigenous Radio Network. Hanging out with you guys up until 10 o'clock. I had a little bit of technical difficulties. I hope we got those all figured out here. I know the signal is cutting in and out a little bit in certain places. So, yeah, techs are on it. Man, I've got some health tips for you guys today. Did you know that brain freeze is a real pain? Eating or drinking something very cold can rapidly cool the roof of your mouth and trigger nerves that refer pain to your forehead. So technically, your ice cream is attacking you. Did you know that onions can make you cry without being sad? Cutting them releases compounds that irritate your eyes, causing tears. Your onion has basically figured out emotional manipulation. Did you know standing up after sitting for a long time can make you briefly dizzy? Because blood pressure can temporarily drop when you stand. So your body is basically saying, whoa there, cowboy. Give me a second. Did you know that your ears never completely stop working while you're asleep? Your brain continues monitoring sounds and can respond differently depending on how important or familiar they are. So yes, somehow your brain can ignore the dog, but can hear a snack wrapper from 3 rooms away. Did you know washing your hands is one of the simplest ways to reduce the spread of germs? And somehow we still need reminders to wash them after using the bathroom. Humanity, we definitely can do better. And did you know you can't really catch someone else's yawn like a cold, but seeing, hearing, or even thinking about yawning can trigger one, which means I may just have caused an entire radio audience to yawn. My apologies. I'm going to get back to some more music for you. I've got coming your way. Hallucination with Stadium Powwow. Chris Brown on deck with Party. And kicking things off this hour, it's Addison Rae and Diet Pepsi. Kicking things off this hour, it's Addison Rae and Diet Pepsi. I'm going to get back to some more music for you. I've got coming your way. Hallucination with Stadium Powwow. Chris Brown on deck with Party. And kicking things off this hour, it's Addison Rae and Diet Pepsi.

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0: There is Cupid's Heart from Prince Albert. That is Peace. Before that, BTS and a tune called Dynamite. Maroon 5 with Memories. And Post Malone and Blake Shelton with Pour Me a Drink. I got more great music coming your way. In fact, you guys are going to be taking over the playlist for the next couple of hours on your Wednesday night pick and play. You have two ways to get those requests to me. 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Don't forget to give us a like and a follow. And then drop your requests in the comments below the post I made for tonight's pick and play, and I'll do my best to try and get as many requests out for you as I can before 10 o'clock tonight. That's right, Wednesday night pick and play coming your way at 8 o'clock. On the way for you after these messages, I've got B-Rose with Dirt Roads and Northside Baby Without You.
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Yeah. I got so much on my mind, I keep losing all the time. Everywhere that I go, I'ma put on a show. You gon' feel my flow, let's go. 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

0: Jason Derulo, 2 Chainz, that is Talk Dirty. Before that, Brooklyn in a Hurry and B-Rose with Dirt Roads. All of those songs powered by your Venice House 2-for-1 Pizza. And when that hunger hits, they got you covered. They got the best pizza in PA. They've also got subs, burgers, pastas, fries, poutine, salads, garlic bread. That's just the tip of the iceberg. When that hunger hits, give them a call. Their number, 306-922-2222. You can find them on Facebook or on the website at venicehouse.ca. All right, got your Wednesday night pick and play. I'm so lost in my days. I was literally on bed rest since Saturday. I think I had a really bad reaction to some strong antibiotics, and I'm still dealing with this tooth problem. I'm just trying to save it, you know. I just trying to save every tooth that I have. I don't want to get rid of it. but it might be coming down to just yanking it out. I don't know. We'll see what happens. I'll let you know as the bannock burns. On the way to get you up to your Wednesday night pick and play, I've got Collective Soul with Shine, Genuine Pony, Kylie Minogue, Can't Get You Out of My Head. Right after these messages, right here on
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4: Ladies and gentlemen, are you ready?

Just after the 8 o'clock hour, Samantha Hilliard hanging out with you on your Wednesday night pick and play. That's right. You guys take over the playlist by sending in your requests either through our text line. You can text them in at 306-425-4101. Or you can also head to our Facebook page at NBC Radio Saskatchewan. There's a post there. Just drop your requests in the comments below the post I made for tonight's pick and play, just like these people did. On the way for you, Brad Paisley and Carrie Underwood with Remind Me. That one's going out to Bianca, coming from Conway. Little Dirk with India on Deck, going out to Kay, coming from Clarissa. And kicking things off this hour, we've got Survivor with Eye of the Tiger. This one's going out to River Linklater, coming from your ex-wife, Rhonda.

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5: 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A pancake breakfast begins the day at 8 a.m.

0: as well as a trade show. The trade show will run from 8 a.m. to 2 p.m. with local artisans, crafters, and businesses. 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That's Saturday, September 19th at the Legion Hall in Christopher Lake.
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Halsey by request, Now or Never, right here on NBC's Wednesday Night Pick and Play. That one was going out to G-Bands coming from Veronica. I've got a tune from Zach Top coming your way with I Never Lie. I believe that one was just a request to hear. Riley Green, Worst Way, is on deck. That one is going out to Lover Cordell coming from your girl Paula. And right now we got a happy birthday greeting. Happy birthday going out to Keegan Morin celebrating today. If you see Keegan, make sure you wish him a happy birthday. Coming from Izzy, I've got the Black Eyed Peas, Meet Me Halfway. Also going out to Kona Roberts, coming from Brian Roberts, Love and Miss You.

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3: Taking a look at your MBC weather forecast for Wednesday, September 16th, 2026. For weather alerts, there is that yellow advisory for frost here in Prince Albert for the evening. In LaRonde, the North Central Region, Northwest Region, including Beauval, Buffalo Narrows, La Crosse, and La Loche, tonight partly cloudy, 30% chance of some showers, northwest wind 20K gusting to 40K, going down to a low of plus 3. For tomorrow, mainly cloudy, south wind 20K gusting to 40K, getting to a high of 19. In Stony Rapids, Black Lake, Uranium City, and Fond du Lac, tonight partly cloudy, 30% chance of some showers, fog patches developing overnight, a northwest wind 20K gusting to 40K, a low of minus 4, and for some reason we're factoring in our wind chill already. Gonna feel like minus 6 overnight. Tomorrow, fog patches dissipating in the morning, increasing cloudiness, 30% chance of some showers. Southeast wind at 20K and getting to a high of 11. And then here in Prince Albert, along with Saskatoon and Regina, a few clouds, fog patches developing overnight. West wind 20K, a low of minus 1 with frost. It's way too soon for this weather. It's just like I said, I was kind of bedridden there for a while, and I just a couple of days, and I looked outside and all the leaves changed, and it was just like fall overnight. Tomorrow, fog patches dissipating in the morning, then sunny. South wind 20K getting to a high, ooh, at 21. So going to be warm tomorrow. Enjoy that warmness. Soak up that vitamin D.

All right, I'm seriously not ready for the winter season, and it feels like winter. It's so cold at night, so cold in the beginning of the morning. Throughout the day, it's just hot. It's like you don't know what to wear when these temperatures fluctuate like this throughout the days. We got some more requests coming your way. You're going to be hearing from Black Rain, Under the Gun, to everyone listening from a dedicated listener. Let me see, did I write that down? I've got AC/DC Thunderstruck coming your way. Going out to Cube Bands from Landlord and Two Slides. Broken Window Serenade on the way by request. That one, it is going out to Lyndon Josionen coming from your girl. Post Malone with Psycho on deck. That one, it is going out to Son Dustin coming from your dad. And right now, going out to Randall Matthew Bear, coming from Bree and myself. Also going out to Brendan Keith, coming from Breeland. Miss you. Here's Ted Bouvier, and She's My Baby.

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All right, just after the 9 o'clock hour, we got one more hour of your requests. Two ways to get those requests to me. You can either text me on the text line, that number 306-425-4101, or head to our Facebook page at NBC Radio Saskatchewan. There's a post there. Just drop your request in the comments below. It's like these people did. YSN Fab, you and me on the way, going out to Squish. Coming from Anna, love and miss you, lover. Also to her love from Bailey, love you and good night. I've got Justin Bieber with Yukon on deck, and that one, it is going out to Big Cody. Much love from your honeys, Christina J.

Kayla and Nelly. And kicking things off, I've got Rihanna for you with Don't Stop the Music. This one's going out to brothers Mason and Lyndon. I'll miss and love you, coming from Shanika.

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2: Kwakotiu.
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2: Kwakotiu. I think I got that one pretty good. Burning in Cree. And Kevin, how do we say burning in Dene?
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2: Horican?
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7: Getting back to some more of your requests right here on your Wednesday night pick and play. Thanks for tuning in to MBC. I'm Samantha Hilliard. I'm back. Not 100%, but I'm like 80%. Starting to feel better. On the mend. I've got by request coming your way. Money Bag featuring Morgan Wallen with Whiskey Whiskey. That one's going out to JD, coming from your love, Mariko. Love and miss you lots. Chris Stapleton on deck, You Should Probably Leave, going out to Chantel, coming from Darnell. And right now I've got a happy birthday greeting, happy birthday, happy 10th birthday going out to Ophelia. She's celebrating in Oak Moses, so if you see Ophelia, make sure to wish a happy 10th birthday. This one coming from Someone Who Loves You, Kid. It's John Fogerty and Joy of My Life.

0: Athabasca Denisoulinay Child and Family Services is seeking foster homes for Denisoulinay children in far north communities as well as in urban centers in the south. 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

Johnny Reed and A Woman Like You. That request, it is going out to Phyllis Smith. And A Woman Like You. That request, it is going out to Phyllis Smith, coming from Johnny Reed and A Woman Like You. That request, it is going out to Phyllis Smith, coming from Play, coming from a dedicated listener. And right now, 50 Cent with 21 questions. This one, it is going out to Brandon Hardlock, coming from Shan. Also going out to Josh Shore, coming from Maria, saying, have a good night.

All right, guys, I'm not going to lie. This was the Mondayest ever Wednesday I've ever been through. Hanging out with you again tomorrow. I'll be here all week till Friday, of course. Got some more requests coming your way to get you up to the top of the hour. You're going to be hearing from Lancelot Knight and Lily with Six Underwater. That one's going out to niece Tanisha, coming from your auntie Jeannie. Love and miss you. I've got Metallica, The Unforgiven, going out to Key, who wanted to hear that one. John Legend, Tonight, The Best I've Ever Had, going out to Dallas, coming from your love. And right now, Shakira for you by request, going out to Clarisha Jane, coming from your fam in the BX, listening in Pelican Narrows tonight. Thanks to everybody who sent in requests. Like I said, I wish I could play them all for you, but we got more Pick and Play with Chris tomorrow afternoon, 1 o'clock Pick and Play. And then, of course, your Thursday night Pick and Play tomorrow from 8 till 10. As I always say, don't forget to work, drive, play safe, be kind to one another. And don't forget to tell your loved ones that you love them every day, because life and time just fly by way too fast.

fast. We're almost getting into the official. 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Mind stall. 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I'll have to Google it, but not right now. 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
1: Hey, it's Evan Bray. We all know there's a million and one jokes about the wind and how flat the land is here, but I'm very proud to say I was born on a windy day under a big, beautiful Saskatchewan sky. This is home for me. And if you know me, you know my community and my province is important to me. I care about our future, and I believe we're looking pretty good. Cameco is helping drive that future, helping make Saskatchewan a global nuclear energy leader. They're one of the province's largest private sector employers with more than 3,200 workers and contractors. And those workers, in turn, help power Cameco's success, which they then give back to our communities. Cameco is committed to supporting northern businesses, prioritizing communities and Indigenous partnerships, and investing in education across the province. Cameco and Saskatchewan are in a mutually beneficial partnership. When Cameco thrives, the province benefits in a big way. I'm Evan Bray. Nuclear power starts right here with Cameco, and that sounds like a great deal to me.
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0: Ewa hau tau pi yambi toti Dakota Dunes. 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Good Spirit.
1: Yeah, wah, wah! 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
2: Pi machi tata ni hea wewin. 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Ego mechi September the 28th and 29th. Ngo hea gwenu gogo mana gasta chik. The YXE Cree Speaker Society. So yago mama wewin iti tita stiu. 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
1: And WT. 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Language Keepers Conference. That's a Monday, it's a Tuesday, 28th and 29th of September, 2026.

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0: 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So it's a name, it's always not. And yeah, that's the run, good day. 3 days with the, he stuck me to a good, to one now, white piece. And I got yesterday, I 3 days, a talent show, he bagged, bagato, he in the mock. And he saw some more, meaning he meet to. And I, Mr. Gatsi, I mean, he was stacked. And what mean I? I was at the mommy to eat yes, Tano. So, it's the man I guess when I eat it, but my walk in there and anki with that that eat up in me, ki he could scow yes, the moy me, so when I eat it in an, they ask my moy moy, well, what piece, I mean, umas, ki that with the good eat them.
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0: 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Nyan and a squine and you to pick him on Xnamagan. In to him check the Xnamagan on my dances and stood to make a coquia. That's it, Ngamuna, to Tigiona, to go in stood to make my knee on. So that's the open way we are Xnamagan. He went at the man and the Gawat in tonight, Gawat Xnamagan, Saga, I mean, my big school, and he owned high school to me, what's the education director, yep, Yanu, and Tuskinan. So, Peter Setus, Skilmag, the Gawat, him on Xnamagan, Nisto.
1: You go, I know Magauma, Yak, recording kiu guichumitan uskai chena muniga munigi usitain igwa ya kisunus kisunus kai gi usitan kiga gi pizza mo na nao ti ta pista kwa de satnu agu tia production at MBC radio
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1: He went to him, Anamagi, Capia, it's a mo in Anatit. 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
0: Ah, you got me. 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Like Top Scoots Beatles, who I mean, Eric Clapton, me and I, on my Nazareth. 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
1: to talk to you. 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
0: talk to you. 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
0: 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I see that, Moya conference, Magaway, we to make land base, what to I see no key, a piece look. You want a key, what she gave him by on it, Tuskin, I spun Nanto, 2 hours, no, see that on it. So then, gate for Pam. 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
0: 22nd, 23rd, Moya, 28, 29, Ektiga, we are Mamopek.
1: A notch.
0: He owned Pamati Tata.
1: A notch from Uppi Simtsi.
0: Oh, Uppi Simtsi, yeah.
1: Oh, okay.
0: 2 weeks' time, 2 weeks' time, yeah.
1: Oh, ha, boy, to go away, go to the Ganto, and to Tago Tio, to Mr. Isaga Egani.
0: Oh, yeah, yeah.
1: It was a man about.
0: Meet that anyway, Patama, yeah.
1: Eh, I was a man about Pitama.
0: Hey, me waiting, aye, aye. Smaga.
1: Eh, what me do gise ganse?
0: Gise tamina.
1: Tinege?
0: Yep.
1: Yegoga pi, that's mustago, a pisiski goya, or WT Good Spirit.

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1: The Athabasca Dennis Suklina Education Authority are excited to welcome new teachers and staff to their four schools in the Athabasca region. They look forward to a year full of learning, growth, and inspiration for all. Father Gamache Memorial School in Fond du Lac, Father McGrett Elementary and High School in Wollaston Lake, and Father Port Memorial Dennis Suklina School in Black Lake. The Athabasca Dennis Suklina Education Authority strives to give students the tools to succeed through education as well as culture camps, land-based teachings, nutrition programs, and more. Once again, welcome back to all the students, teachers, and support staff that make up the Athabasca Dennis Suklina Education Authority.

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1: From the National Newsroom of the Canadian Press, I'm Hannah Stoles. During a visit to the region from Canadian Prime Minister Mark Carney, European Commission President Ursula von der Leyen says that she wanted to open the door to Canada to become the EU's first associate member in a push to forge new links among allies in an openly hostile world. And while that announcement has drawn the ire of U.S. President Donald Trump, who threatened new sanctions and to close down trade with the region as a result, many Toronto residents appear supportive of the idea. Brandon Labanowicz says it could be a valuable asset for Canada to make a name in global trade.
2: I think it's great to develop trade relationships with other countries and other parts of the world. I think we're a little bit behind in developing some of our natural resources to offer these products to sell to them. I think that they would love to have our products if we were able to deliver them.
1: Prime Minister Mark Carney says the country is seeking a unique alliance with the bloc, not membership. Caucus woes continue for BC Conservative leader Carolyn Findlay after a member called her out in an online essay, saying she wouldn't tolerate Findlay's leadership unless it changed. The lengthy critique from Claire Ratty says the opposition remained deeply divided after 9 recent defections that have reduced the party caucus to 28 members. Of those, 13 provided a declaration of support for Findlay when asked by the Canadian Press whether they would do so and if they intended to remain in the caucus. She says Findlay has failed to bring the team together as promised, and the Conservatives are losing public trust. The prospect of a referendum on Quebec's sovereignty took center stage on Wednesday night as the leaders of the main political parties squared off for a second TV debate ahead of the October provincial election. Coalition Avenir Quebec leader Christine Fréchette took aim at Parti Québécois leader Paul St-Pierre Plamondon, challenging him on his promise to hold a referendum. She asked whether now was the time to add uncertainty to the province. With criticism and concerns about AI appearing to ramp up from Washington, D.C. and beyond, former OpenAI researcher Daniel Cocotelo offered his own opinion on those concerns, saying he believes artificial intelligence could pose an existential risk if AI companies don't make sufficient progress in aligning advanced systems with human interests, saying he worries the system will simply play nice with humans and leave uncertainty about how it will react as it gains additional control.
3: We don't seem to be very good at making them honest, like at all, you know. And so, if they end up in positions of power where they don't have to listen to us anymore, the world's going to be reshaped in their vision, and that's probably going to be pretty bad for us.
1: He says right now, they don't have a good way of controlling the AI's values. An analysis of the catastrophic flooding in Nepal last month reveals human-caused global warming, thinned glaciers, and thawed mountain permafrost, likely leading to the Himalayan slope collapse. More than 1,300 people were killed, and over 5,000 remain missing. The report by the World Weather Attribution cautions that climate change was not the sole cause, and an earthquake in 2015 may have weakened the rock years prior. This is the Canadian Press. In sports, the Winnipeg Jets have suspended goaltender Connor Hellebuyck for failure to report to training camp. The team didn't specify the length of the suspension. Hellebuyck, a 3-time Vezina Trophy winner and 2025 Hart Trophy winner, as NHL MVP, publicly requested

0: requested a trade from the team on August 27th. Goalie Thatcher Demko won't be a full participant when the Vancouver Canucks open training camp in Penticton, BC. General Manager Ryan Johnson says the 30-year-old American netminder is still recovering after having season-ending hip surgery in late January. CF Montreal has qualified for the Canadian Championship Final, beating the Vancouver Whitecaps. Montreal will be participating in their first Canadian Championship Final since 2023, knocking off the defending champions as Vancouver's run of consecutive titles ends with four. And the Toronto Blue Jays earned a critical 5-1 win over the Detroit Tigers. George Springer tacked on a run with an RBI single in the fifth. From the Canadian Press, I'm Hannah Stolz.
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1: I started writing this song about Chris Gantry. End up writing about Dennis Hopper and Johnny Cash and Norman, Norbert, Funky Donnie Fritt, Billy Swan, Bobby Newirth, Jerry Jeff Walker, and Paul Siebel. And Ramblin' Jack Elliott had a lot to do with it. See him wait.

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1: From the National Newsroom of the Canadian Press, I'm Hannah Stoles. During a visit to the region from Canadian Prime Minister Mark Carney, European Commission President Ursula von der Leyen says that she wanted to open the door to Canada to become the EU's first associate member in a push to forge new links among allies in an openly hostile world. And while that announcement has drawn the ire of U.S. President Donald Trump, who threatened new sanctions and to close down trade with the region as a result, many Toronto residents appear supportive of the idea. Brandon Labanowicz says it could be a valuable asset for Canada to make a name in global trade.
2: I think it's great to develop trade relationships with other countries and other parts of the world. I think we're a little bit behind in developing some of our natural resources to offer these products to sell to them. I think that they would love to have our products if we were able to deliver them.
1: Prime Minister Mark Carney says the country is seeking a unique alliance with the bloc, not membership. Caucus woes continue for BC Conservative leader Carolyn Findlay after a member called her out in an online essay, saying she wouldn't tolerate Findlay's leadership unless it changed. The lengthy critique from Claire Ratty says the opposition remained deeply divided after 9 recent defections that have reduced the party caucus to 28 members. Of those, 13 provided a declaration of support for Findlay when asked by the Canadian Press whether they would do so and if they intended to remain in the caucus. She says Findlay has failed to bring the team together as promised, and the Conservatives are losing public trust. The prospect of a referendum on Quebec's sovereignty took center stage on Wednesday night as the leaders of the main political parties squared off for a second TV debate ahead of the October provincial election. Coalition Avenir Quebec leader Christine Fréchette took aim at Parti Québécois leader Paul St-Pierre Plamondon, challenging him on his promise to hold a referendum. She asked whether now was the time to add uncertainty to the province. With criticism and concerns about AI appearing to ramp up from Washington, D.C. and beyond, former OpenAI researcher Daniel Cocotelo offered his own opinion on those concerns, saying he believes artificial intelligence could pose an existential risk if AI companies don't make sufficient progress in aligning advanced systems with human interests, saying he worries the system will simply play nice with humans and leave uncertainty about how

0: what will react as it gains additional control.
1: We don't seem to be very good at making them honest, like at all, you know? If they end up in positions of power where they don't have to listen to us anymore, the world's going to be reshaped in their vision, and that's probably going to be pretty bad for us.
0: He says right now, they don't have a good way of controlling the AI's values. An analysis of the catastrophic flooding in Nepal last month reveals human-caused global warming, thinned glaciers, and thawed mountain permafrost, likely leading to the Himalayan slope collapse. More than 1,300 people were killed, and over 5,000 remain missing. The report by the World Weather Attribution cautions that climate change was not the sole cause, and an earthquake in 2015 may have weakened the rock years prior. This is the Canadian Press. In sports, the Winnipeg Jets have suspended goaltender Connor Hellebuyck for failure to report to training camp. The team didn't specify the length of the suspension. Hellebuyck, a three-time Vezina Trophy winner and 2025 Hart Trophy winner as NHL MVP, publicly requested a trade from the team on August 27th. Goalie Thatcher Demko won't be a full participant when the Vancouver Canucks open training camp in Penticton, BC. General manager Ryan Johnson says the 30-year-old American netminder is still recovering after having season-ending hip surgery in late January. CF Montreal has qualified for the Canadian Championship Final, beating the Vancouver Whitecaps. Montreal will be participating in their first Canadian Championship Final since 2023, knocking off the defending champions as Vancouver's run of consecutive titles ends with four. And the Toronto Blue Jays earned a critical 5-1 win over the Detroit Tigers. George Springer tacked on a run with an RBI single in the fifth. From the Canadian Press, I'm Hannah Stolz.
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0: And the Toronto Blue Jays earned a critical 5-1 win over the Detroit Tigers. George Springer tacked on a run with an RBI single in the fifth. From the Canadian Press, I'm Hannah Stolz.
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1: 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Goodbye, June. So long, Waylon.
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Today, I've been counting the many blessings in the family my dad raised. All the love we shared through the years has come back to me in many ways. And today, my mind flashed back to my childhood days. I recall my first day of school and how much it hurt my dad to see me start off in patched-up blue jeans. But Dad, today that's the style. My boy won't go anywhere without his patched-up jeans. They're old and faded, and they look like they've never been cleaned. And I remember Sunday school, and how I'd get mad when you'd make me go. But now, I can see why that was so important to you. 'Cause we prayed together, and we stayed together. Now, my dad was a man that knew his own mind. And I remember when he'd call us all together, and he'd say, family, it's loving time. His world was built around Mom and the four kids they raised. And I can still see the smile that always came on Mama's face each time Dad would say the table grace. The house was filled with lots of noise, but when we got too loud, Dad would always say, oh, those devilish boys. There was three of us. The fourth was a girl. You know Dad had a choice, a favorite, that is. But he'd say, I love one just as much as I love the other. Oh, would you look at her? She looks just like her mother. I've heard a lot of other people talk about my dad and talk about the things that he'd done when he was young. 'Cause I might be a little bit prejudiced, but he was the best in the county when it came to a contest and games. 'Cause he could outrun, outbox, outshoot any of the professionals that came to town. Now, my dad was a good man, and his family came first, and he did his best for us. And I know sometimes he worked till it hurt. The Depression wasn't an easy time. A dollar a day was the pay back then. And I remember my dad leaving the house before daybreak and walking 14 miles to get to work without being late. Oh, I guess everyone remembers the good times and the bad. Good times were happy, bad times were sad. And when I'd do something wrong, he'd straighten me out with his hand or a belt out behind the house. But now, Mama didn't raise her voice or fuss when we get out of hand. She'd just say, now that's enough. And if we didn't obey, she'd tell Dad what was wrong, and without a question, Dad would lay it on. While we picked cotton, chopped cotton, stacked hay, pulled corn, well, that's the way we made our living back then on the farm. But things are different now, 'cause it's like a new world we're living in. Everything's a mad rush, not enough time for friends. And when I think of my dad, it makes me proud, you see, 'cause he gave so much of himself to make life easier for me. Now, not everyone is lucky as I am to have a father who wanted the best for me out of life. And now when I hear a church bell chime, it's almost like my dad saying, family, it's loving time. So why don't you go to your dad right now and tell him you love him? And I'll bet you a dollar against a dog biscuit that it will mean more to him than any gift that money could ever buy. 'Cause, you know, you can't ever repay him for all the things he's done for you. And the best way I know to let him know is just say,

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1: From the National Newsroom of the Canadian Press, I'm Karen Rebo. Prime Minister Mark Carney is preparing to deliver a speech at the European Parliament to cap off his whirlwind visit to Europe. His address in Strasbourg, France, will come 24 hours after Carney was in the chamber's front row as European Commission President Ursula von der Leyen laid out the case for why she wants to open the door for Canada to become the first associate member of the European Union. Across the Atlantic, U.S. President Donald Trump called the prospect laughable. He even suggested he may consider such a partnership a hostile act.
2: Speaking to reporters after landing in North Carolina, the president said if it's done with bad intentions, he may respond with tariffs.
3: If they do that, if I think it's at all a hostile act, I will put very serious tariffs or stop trading with Europe on many things.
2: Trump also called Canada a terrible trade partner after earlier in the day further escalating the trade war with America's northern neighbor. Trump signed a memorandum directing federal agencies overseeing government procurement in the U.S. to remove all products of Canadian origin. A White House official speaking on background said that order wasn't related to the European Union forging closer ties with Canada. Kelly Malone, The Canadian Press, Washington.
1: Calgary's fire service says a landfill blaze that has been burning for over 10 days could take months to fizzle out. Chief Steve Dongworth estimates the fire at the private Echo recycling facility has a volume of 1 million cubic meters. He says the blaze could cover the equivalent of 8 CFL football fields. Amazon says it is raising the average hourly base wage in Canada to $26.27 an hour, up by a dollar from last year. A statement from the online retailer Wednesday says the 4% bump for operations workers takes effect on September 27th. The union representing workers at Amazon's Metro Vancouver warehouse says the announcement coincides with the coming end of a mediation process ordered by the BC Labor Relations Board. Unifor says Amazon was feeling the heat of the contract that is soon to be awarded to workers in Delta through binding arbitration. Fencing has gone up around the main Kennedy Center building in Washington, D.C., a day after the Trump-aligned board voted to close most of the Performing Arts Center for repairs. That vote came after a federal judge blocked the institution from returning President Donald Trump's name to the building. Trump had said on social media the closure was needed for safety repairs, but he said the repairs would only happen if the board could move on and add his name to the building. Last night, Trump suggested he's owed his name on the building due to the money he claims he's raised towards its repairs.
3: I think that the Trump

0: administration should certainly have recognition, because frankly, if we don't do that, it's going to close. It'll end up being ripped down. It's in very, very bad shape, very dangerous shape.
1: Congress has already earmarked $257 million for renos. This is the Canadian Press. In sports, Miles Straw went 2-for-4 at the plate and drove in a run as the Toronto Blue Jays earned a critical 5-1 win over the Detroit Tigers Wednesday. Straw says everyone in the Blue Jays clubhouse knows that every game counts if Toronto is going to reach the playoffs.
2: Obviously, that was like a must-win, I felt like, but we got, what, 9 more, so anything can happen.
1: The Cleveland Guardians beat Chicago 6-3 earlier in the day to take the lead in the American League Central. The White Sox now hold the AL's third and final wildcard berth, and the Blue Jays are 1.5 games behind them. In NHL news, the Winnipeg Jets suspended goaltender Connor Hellebuyck Wednesday night for failing to report to training camp. The team said GM Kevin Cheveldayoff would address the media in the morning. Hellebuyck, a 3-time Vezina Trophy winner and 2025 NHL MVP, publicly requested a trade from the team on August 27th. His agent said he had privately requested one several months ago. From the Canadian Press, I'm Karen Rebo.
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2: The Lakeland Early Learning Center presents Save Our Center, a fundraising pancake breakfast and trade show, Saturday, September 19th at the Legion Hall in Christopher Lake. A pancake breakfast begins the day at 8 a.m. as well as a trade show. The trade show will run from 8 a.m. to 2 p.m. with local artisans, crafters, and businesses. Admission to the trade show is by donation. That's Saturday, September 19th at the Legion Hall in Christopher Lake.
3: This from start to finish, and your car comes back like the damage never happened. TBS Collision, Prince Albert, 3 blocks east of the casino.

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1: From the National Newsroom of the Canadian Press, I'm Karen Rebo. Prime Minister Mark Carney is preparing to deliver a speech to the European Parliament to cap off his whirlwind visit to Europe. His address in Strasbourg, France, will come 24 hours after Carney was in the chamber's front row as European Commission President Ursula von der Leyen laid out the case for why she wants to open the door for Canada to become the first associate member of the European Union. Across the Atlantic, U.S. President Donald Trump called the prospect laughable, even suggested he may consider such a partnership a hostile act.
2: Speaking to reporters after landing in North Carolina, the president said if it's done with bad intentions, he may respond with tariffs.
3: If they do that, if I think it's at all a hostile act, I will put very serious tariffs or stop trading with Europe on many things.
2: Trump also called Canada a terrible trade partner after earlier in the day further escalating the trade war with America's northern neighbor. Trump signed a memorandum directing federal agencies overseeing government procurement in the U.S. to remove all products of Canadian origin. A White House official speaking on background said that order wasn't related to the European Union forging closer ties with Canada. Kelly Malone, The Canadian Press, Washington.
1: Calgary's fire service says a landfill blaze that has been burning for over 10 days could take months to fizzle out. Chief Steve Dongworth estimates the fire at the private Echo recycling facility has a volume of 1 million cubic meters. He says the blaze could cover the equivalent of 8 CFL football fields. Amazon says it is raising the average hourly base wage in Canada to $26.27 an hour, up by a dollar from last year. A statement from the online retailer Wednesday says the 4% bump for operations workers takes effect on September 27th. The union representing workers at Amazon's Metro Vancouver warehouse says the announcement coincides with the coming end of a mediation process ordered by the BC Labor Relations Board. Unifor says Amazon was feeling the heat of the contract that is soon to be awarded to workers in Delta through binding arbitration. Fencing has gone up around the main Kennedy Center building in Washington, D.C., a day after the Trump-aligned board voted to close most of the Performing Arts Center for repairs. That vote came after a federal judge blocked the institution from returning President Donald Trump's name to the building. Trump had said on social media the closure was needed for safety repairs, but he said the repairs would only happen if the board could move on and add his name to the building. Last night, Trump suggested he's owed his name on the building due to the money he claims he's raised towards its repairs.
3: I think that the Trump administration should certainly have recognition because, frankly, if we don't do that, it's going to close. It'll end up being ripped down. It's in very, very bad shape, very dangerous shape.
1: Congress has already earmarked $257 million for renos. This is the Canadian Press. In sports, Miles Straw went 2-for-4 at the plate and drove in a run as the Toronto Blue Jays earned a critical 5-1 win over the Detroit Tigers Wednesday. Straw says everyone in the Blue Jays clubhouse knows that every game counts if Toronto is going to reach the playoffs.
4: Obviously, that was like a must-win, I felt like, but we got, what, 9 more, so anything can happen.
1: The Cleveland Guardians beat Chicago 6-3 earlier in the day to take the lead in the American League Central. The White Sox now hold the AL's third and final wildcard berth, and the Blue Jays are 1.5 games behind them. In NHL news, the Winnipeg Jets suspended goaltender Connor Hellebuyck Wednesday night for failing to report to training camp. The team said GM Kevin Cheveldayoff would address the media in the morning. Hellebuyck, a 3-time Vezina Trophy winner and 2025 NHL MVP, publicly requested a trade from the team on August 27th. His agent said.
0: NBC Radio.

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1: This is the MBC Community Events Calendar.
2: PAGC Urban Services is hosting another ID Super Clinic coming up on September the 18th from 10 a.m. to 3 p.m. It'll take place at the PAGC Urban Services Center at 1211 First Avenue West. 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
1: From the National Newsroom of the Canadian Press, I'm Karen Rebo. Prime Minister Mark Carney set to address the European Parliament this morning. His speech coming one day after European Commission President Ursula von der Leyen said she wants Canada to become the first associate member of the European Union. Carney's in Strasbourg, France, to seek stronger ties with Europe on trade, defense, and other files. It's the latest move in his campaign to reduce Canada's reliance on the U.S., and as America's trade war shows no sign of abating. The idea didn't go over well with U.S. President Donald Trump.
2: If they do that, if I think it's at all a hostile act, I will put very serious tariffs or stop trading with Europe on many things.
1: Prime Minister Carney left France for a while yesterday and traveled to Liverpool for his first bilateral meeting with new British Prime Minister Andy Burnham. The two leaders talked about defense, trade, and the development of artificial intelligence. Burnham was thrilled to host him for an Everton soccer match.
3: We share so much, Mark. We have a few Liverpool connections, yeah. Ireland connections, but of course Everton connections, and it's going to be a special occasion for me being here.
1: Carney says Canada has formally applied to join the UK-led Joint Expeditionary Force as a full-time member. The Quick Response Force is a military coalition made up of 10 NATO allies. Ontario Premier Doug Ford says he's fully on board with the Prime Minister's plan to see private investors take over operations at Canada's four largest airports, including Toronto's Pearson Airport. Mark Carney has said the government is not looking to privatize airports, but rather to change their operational structure, and that the government would reinvest money that's raised into regional airports. Ford reacted to the news yesterday.
4: I feel that there's going to be accountability at all levels when you do something like that. And I'm 100% confident that we're going to have a more effective, more efficient airports at hopefully a lower cost. And I always believe the market dictates. The people will determine, but there's nothing better than competition.
1: Ford also thinks the idea should be expanded to include Toronto's Island Airport. It's something he's been pushing for, so it can accommodate jets, even after Ottawa rejected the plan. A sentencing hearing is scheduled today in Toronto for Canadian auto parts mogul Frank Stronach on the historical offense of indecent assault. The hearing is set to take place even as prosecutors are challenging the judge's decision to declare a rare post-verdict mistrial on Stronach's sexual assault conviction. The 94-year-old billionaire was found guilty in June of both charges relating to separate allegations brought by two of the women in his Toronto criminal trial. This is the Canadian Press. In sports, Miles Straw went 2-for-4 at the plate and drove in a run as the Toronto Blue Jays earned a critical 5-1 win over the Detroit Tigers Wednesday. Straw says everyone in the Blue Jays clubhouse knows that every game counts if Toronto is going to reach the playoffs.
5: Obviously, that was like a must-win, I felt like, but we got, 9 more, so anything can happen.
1: The Cleveland Guardians beat Chicago 6-3 earlier in the day to take the lead in the American League Central. The White Sox now hold the AL's third and final wildcard berth, and the Blue Jays are 1.5 games behind them. In NHL news, the Winnipeg Jets suspended goaltender Connor Hellebuyck Wednesday night for failing to report to training camp. The team said GM Kevin Cheveldayoff would address the media in the morning. Hellebuyck, a 3-time Vezina Trophy winner and 2025 NHL MVP, publicly requested a trade from the team on August 27th. His agent said he had privately requested one several months ago. From the Canadian Press, I'm Karen Rebo.
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1: From the National Newsroom of the Canadian Press, I'm Karen Rebo. Prime Minister Mark Carney says Canada welcomes the ambition to become the European Union's first associate member, although what exactly that would entail still needs to be defined. Carney is addressing the European

0: European Parliament this morning in Strasbourg, France, and championed the Canadian way of trusted partnerships.
1: We do not pursue zero-sum deals. Our commitment to the rule of law and our unyielding defense of human dignity, individual freedom, and democracy share the same deep roots, the same unwavering dedication.
0: In prepared remarks, he had said Canada and Europe should have deeper ties on critical minerals, defense, artificial intelligence, and energy security. He says the two should move forward in allowing youth to live, work, and study on either side of the Atlantic. Canadian and European officials have suggested that more details of the associate membership proposal, maybe even some type of agreement, could emerge next month from the Canada-EU summit in Montreal. The idea of the EU taking Canada in any way, didn't go over well with U.S. President Donald Trump.
2: If they do that, if I think it's at all a hostile act, I will put very serious tariffs or stop trading with Europe on many things.
0: UN-commissioned human rights experts say they have found reasonable grounds to believe the United States committed war crimes in two strikes in Iran, including one on a school in southern Minab. The airstrikes reportedly killed at least 178 civilians, including women and children. The International Fact-Finding Mission on Iran says that after the American and Israeli attacks on February 28th, it found reasonable grounds to believe the U.S. committed the war crime of launching indiscriminate attacks, resulting in the loss of life or injury to civilians. A diver is recovering after being bitten by a shark off Percé, Quebec, on the eastern tip of the Gaspé Peninsula. The Canadian Coast Guard says it was alerted to the incident late yesterday morning, and paramedics met the vessel when it arrived in the city. A local diving center says the person received first aid before being taken to hospital. The Canadian Shark Attack Registry says this type of incident in Canadian waters is exceptionally rare. A sentencing hearing is scheduled today in Toronto for Canadian auto parts mogul Frank Stronach on the historical offense of indecent assault. The hearing comes even as prosecutors are challenging the judge's decision to declare a post-verdict mistrial on Stronach's sexual assault conviction. Tim Hortons coffee is cleared for takeoff. Starting in late November, a special in-flight brew from the cafe giant will be available on board WestJet flights. This is the Canadian Press. In sports, the Toronto Blue Jays are off today after earning a 5-1 win and avoiding a sweep at the hands of the Detroit Tigers. The Chicago White Sox now hold the final wildcard spot in the American League. Toronto is 1.5 games back of Chicago with 9 games left in the regular season. The Winnipeg Jets suspended goaltender Connor Hellebuyck last night for failing to report to NHL training camp. Hellebuyck publicly requested a trade from the team last month. The Buffalo Bills are set to host the Detroit Lions in Thursday night football action in the NFL, both teams coming off wins in their season openers. CF Montreal qualifies for the Canadian Championship soccer final, beating the four-time defending champion Vancouver Whitecaps 2-1 last night and 3-2 on aggregate. And Canada's men's volleyball team had to settle for a silver after a 3-2 loss to the U.S. in the Norseca Continental Volleyball Championship final in Moncton. From the Canadian Press, I'm Karen Rebeau.
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3: 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And your car comes back like the damage never happened. 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
1: From the National Newsroom of the Canadian Press, I'm Karen Rebo. Prime Minister Mark Carney says Canada welcomes the ambition to become the European Union's first associate member, though what exactly that means still needs to be defined. Carney is addressing the European Parliament this morning in Strasbourg, France.
2: Canada and Europe should secure our strategic autonomy through deep cooperation in the full range of strategic capabilities, including critical minerals, defense industrial capacity, AI and compute, energy security, space and payments. We should move towards seamless digital trade and non-agricultural goods and a wide range of services.
1: He said the two should also move forward in allowing youth to live, work, and study on either side of the Atlantic Ocean. Canadian and European officials have hinted that details of any kind of associate membership proposal could emerge next month from a Canada-EU summit in Montreal. U.S. President Donald Trump says if Canada were to actually become an associate member of the EU, he could see that as a hostile act. He threatened last night to possibly impose hefty tariffs on Europe, while again calling Canada a terrible trading partner. A couple of cousins from Northern Ontario are continuing their fight against Prime Minister Carney's major projects agenda with a tour across their home region. Geronimo and Ramon Katakwapit of the Attawapiskat First Nation are trying to build solidarity between Indigenous and non-Indigenous Canadians to protect the environment and push back on Carney's building agenda. The two recently returned from a weeks-long journey along the coast of James Bay.

0: where they left physical traces of First Nations occupancy to protest efforts by the provincial and the federal governments to develop the mineral-rich Ring of Fire. Conservative elder statesman Preston Manning says he's baffled that some view Alberta Premier Danielle Smith as anti-Canada, given her vocal support of Confederation. The former federal opposition leader and founder of the Reform Party is co-hosting Alberta and the West virtual forum beginning Saturday. Manning says Smith will take part on day one of the event.
1: I think people do want more information on what are the pros and cons of these various options. The Premier presumably will expand on what exactly is meant by a sovereign province within the Federation.
0: And it's Hudson Williams Day at the Toronto International Film Festival. The Kelowna, BC-born star of the hit Heated Rivalry is expected at two events on the eighth day at TIFF, an on-stage Q&A this afternoon, and an evening screening of the first two episodes of his new TV show, Yaga. The series, which also stars Carrie-Anne Moss, Noah Reid, and Clark Bacow, is a modern retelling of the Baba Yaga myth set on Canada's west coast. It'll hit the streaming service Crave next month. This is the Canadian Press. In sports, the Toronto Blue Jays are off today after earning a 5-1 win and avoiding a sweep at the hands of the Detroit Tigers. The Chicago White Sox now hold the final wild card spot in the American League. Toronto is 1.5 games back of Chicago with 9 games left in the regular season. The Winnipeg Jets suspended goaltender Connor Hellebuyck last night for failing to report to NHL training camp. Hellebuyck publicly requested a trade from the team last month. The Buffalo Bills are set to host the Detroit Lions in Thursday night football action in the NFL, both teams coming off wins in their season openers. CF Montreal qualifies for the Canadian Championship Soccer Final, beating the four-time defending champion Vancouver Whitecaps 2-1 last night and 3-2 on aggregate. And Canada's men's volleyball team had to settle for a silver after a 3-2 loss to the U.S. in the Norseca Continental Volleyball Championship Final in Moncton. From the Canadian Press, I'm Karen Ribeau.
2: Ist et adana tabet in la nonisha und i dana beta hot hil is on mine northern Saskatchewan san dana kunt i bekotorelja hot hit a nit i beke du i etandani tati dana tarani ha at uya nado ha energy board ki ha edrinan no et dire tanos i chemical ta la honli eja chemicalnorth.com/careers.
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1: It's 6:30, 8 degrees in LaRonde, 2 in Prince Albert, and 5 in Saskatoon and Regina. I'm David Smith with NBC News. So far, there's been no word on charges after a suspicious device was found on Beardies and Okemosis Cree Nation. An RCMP bomb unit was called to the community late Tuesday evening. Police say an employee at a convenience store had spotted the device near above-ground gas tanks. The bomb unit determined it did not contain explosive materials. Anyone with information is asked to contact Rostern RCMP or Crime Stoppers. A Prince Albert man charged in connection with a death in the city has had his charge upgraded. Police say 26-year-old Preston Bird is now charged with first-degree murder. He was originally charged with aggravated assault and firearms offenses in July 2025. Bird was arrested after 59-year-old James Primo was shot in the 1900 block of 14th Street West. He died in hospital in March. Digital sovereignty was discussed at a major artificial intelligence conference. AI leaders say collaboration among trusted allies is the key to avoiding dependence on less reliable states. Artificial Intelligence Minister Evan Solomon says a failure to construct data centers would be bad for Canada.
2: If we don't build it here, we got to buy it from someone else. And if we don't innovate here, we got to rent it from someone else. And if we don't make the rules here, we got to follow someone else's.
1: Recent events in the U.S. have raised concerns over digital sovereignty. And starting in November, a special in-flight brew from Tim Hortons will be available on WestJet flights.
3: It's the first leg of a partnership between the two brands that will also include a loyalty program team-up sometime in 2027. Dubbed the Flight Roast, Tim Hortons' chief marketing officer, Hope Bagazi, says the coffee features a unique blend specifically designed for passengers' taste buds at high altitudes. Since taste perceptions change high above ground, she says Tim's wanted to make sure the coffee was suited for variables like high pressure, shorter brew times, and fluctuating temperatures. Then next year, WestJet Rewards and Tim Rewards members will be able to link their accounts to earn points from both programs when they make eligible purchases at Tim Hortons. Hannah Stoles, The Canadian Press.
1: That's the latest from the NBC Newsroom. Remember, our news is available online anytime at NBCRadio.com. In sports, Ernie Clement had a sacrifice fly in the fourth inning as the Blue Jays downed Detroit 5-1. Max Scherzer pitched five innings of one-run ball to get the win. Toronto is one of four teams chasing the White Sox for the final American League wild card berth. The Jays have today off before starting a six-game road trip. Tomorrow they visit the Texas Rangers. And the Winnipeg Jets have suspended goaltender Connor Hellebuyck. The three-time Vezina Trophy winner did not show up for training camp. Hellebuyck had requested a trade from the team this summer. The team didn't say how long the suspension would be. And taking a look now at your Environment Canada weather forecast, beginning with the North Central region, including LaRonge. Northeast, Pelican Narrow, Sandy Bay, Cumberland House, and Creighton. Northwest, Beauval, Buffalo Narrows, Isle of Cross, and La Loche. A mix of sun and cloud today with a high of 20. Tonight, a low of 10. Friday, clearing and a high of 20. Athabasca region, including Stony Rapids, Black Lake, Uranium City, and Fond du Lac. Chance of showers with a high of 12. Tonight, a low of plus 2. Tomorrow, a few cloudy periods and a high of 14. Prince Albert, Saskatoon, and Regina, mainly sunny. Highs 20. Tonight, a low of 7. Friday, sunshine and a high of 22. And checking our temperatures from around the province. Stony Rapids, Black Lake, and Wollaston are minus 5. Uranium City and Fond du Lac, plus 4. Buffalo Narrows and Meadow Lake, 7 degrees. The Battlefords, 4. Creighton, Flin Flon, and The Paw, 2. Saskatoon is 5 this morning. Regina and Yorkton, 4 degrees. Prince Albert's, plus 1. And for LaRonge, Stanley Mission, and Grandmother's Bay, mostly cloudy and 8 degrees.
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devil went down to Georgia. He was looking for a soul to steal. He was in a bind because he was way behind and he was willing to make a deal. When he came across this young man sawing on a fiddle and playing it hot, and the devil jumped up on a hickory stump and said, "Boy, let me tell you what. I guess you didn't know it, but I'm a fiddle player too. And if you'd care to take a dare, I'll make a bet with you. 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

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Johnny said, "Devil, just come on back if you ever want to try again. 'Cause I told you once, you son of a gun, I'm..."

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1: It's 7 o'clock, 6 degrees in LaRonge, 0 in Prince Albert, and 5 in Saskatoon and Regina. I'm David Smith with NBC News. Officials with the Métis Nation Saskatchewan will officially open new housing units in the north next week. In Northern Region 2, there are 8 builds in 5 communities. Opening ceremonies will be held in Turner Lake, Black Point, Bear Creek, Michelle Village, and St. George's Hill. There will also be groundbreaking ceremonies in Buffalo Narrows and La Loche. A number of MNS and provincial officials will be on hand for the various events. Saskatchewan saw a sharp increase in housing construction last month. Housing starts were up 65% from August 2025. The province says Saskatchewan has ranked first or second in Canada's year-over-year growth in housing starts for 3 straight months. Multiple unit starts jumped 116%. Prime Minister Mark Carney delivered a speech to the European Parliament today. He welcomed Europe's ambition to forge a new type of alliance with Canada. Carney also stated that the House of Commons would be consulted.
2: Yes, we will have a series of debates, I'm sure, in Parliament, relevant committees, and ultimately there will be a vote in the Canadian Parliament for the final structure of the alliance that we're working on. I observe that there has been a fair bit of preparation for this.
1: Carney says details of a new alliance with the European Union are still being worked out. And a new study suggests emergency department visits for gambling disorders have doubled in Ontario since the expansion of online gambling and sports betting.
3: The Institute for Clinical Evaluative Sciences says it analyzed the data from January 2012 to September 2025 and found an increase in gambling-related emergency department visits among boys and men between the ages of 10 to 44. The researchers examined a total of 952 emergency department visits for gambling disorders made by

0: 757 individuals during the study period, noting an overall increase of 99% than what was expected before the relaxation of gambling rules. It says no significant changes in gambling-related hospital visits were found among women during the study period. John Kennedy, The Canadian Press.
1: That's the latest from the NBC Newsroom. Remember, our news is available online anytime at NBCRadio.com. In sports, the Blue Jays have today off before a six-game road trip. Yesterday, Toronto earned a 5-1 win and avoided a sweep at the hands of the Detroit Tigers. The Chicago White Sox now hold the final wild card spot in the American League. The Jays are 1.5 games back of Chicago with 9 games left in the regular season. The Winnipeg Jets have suspended goaltender Connor Hellebuyck. He failed to show up for training camp. The team said general manager Kevin Cheveldayoff would address the media today. It didn't specify the length of the suspension. Hellebuyck requested a trade from the Jets on August 27th. That's the sports. Weather is next.
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10: Good morning, it's 7:05. Thursday, September 17th. Here's your NBC weather forecast to start the day for LaRonge and the North Central region. The Northeast, Pelican Narrows, Sandy Bay, Cumberland House, and Creighton. And the Northwest, Beauval, Buffalo Narrows, Isle of Crosse, and La Loche. A mix of sun and cloud today and a high of 20. Cloudy overnight and down to 10. Clearing tomorrow and a high of 20. Stony Rapids, Black Lake, Uranium City, and Fond du Lac. Cloudy today, a chance of showers, a high of 12. Clearing overnight down to plus 2. And a mix of sun and cloud tomorrow and a high of 14. North Battleford, Meadow Lake regions today, sunny and a high of 21. Clear overnight down to 6, and tomorrow sunny and a high once again of 21. Prince Albert and Saskatoon can see some fog patches this morning and then mainly sunny conditions, highs around 20. Clear overnight down to 7, and tomorrow sunny and a bit warmer with a high of 22. And for Regina and Yorkton regions, some fog patches this morning, then mainly sunny, a high of 17. Partly cloudy overnight down to 9, and tomorrow cloudy, a chance of showers. And highs will range from 18 to 21. Currently, it's minus 4 degrees in Stony Rapids and Black Lake, plus 4 in Uranium City and Fond du Lac, minus 6 at Collins Bay and Wollaston Lake. The rest of the temperatures are plus on the roundup. Meadow Lake and Green Lake at 7, La Loche and Buffalo Narrows at 8, North Battleford 4, Flin Flon and Creighton at 2, Saskatoon 5, Regina and Yorkton at 4, Waskasoo and Montreal Lake at 6. In LaRonge, Stanley Mission and Grandmother's Bay regions this morning, it's currently cloudy and 8 degrees. And in Prince Albert, it's cloudy with fog, reduced visibility on the highways, and a current temperature of plus 1.
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0: absolutely are.
1: Oh, there you go. A little Thursday morning motivation to get your butt out of bed. And the morning wake-up call is off and rolling. Ken Landers on the morning wake-up with Tim McGraw. Good gold from 99 and some.

0: There goes Mr. Roll, Jelly Roll, and hands up his latest Saskatchewan's Indigenous Radio Network, MBC. You know, Jelly actually said music may not always be the center of his life, even after he's reached some of the biggest milestones in his career. He said he would be willing to walk away from music entirely if he believed God was calling him towards a different purpose. He even mentioned the possibility of working at a homeless shelter in Kentucky. So, yeah, he's not one of those guys that's hooked on the fame and fortune of the music industry. He's all about being a good human being, and good on him. So we'll see what happens. We'll keep our eye on it. I think for right now, I think we're okay. We're going to enjoy a lot more of Jelly Roll's music for the next little while. 14 after 7 o'clock, and you're going to enjoy a lot more music here. It's the NBC Morning Wake-Up Call with David Smith and Joel Willick and Ken Landers, taking care of biz all across the NBC Radio Network. Good morning to you, no matter where you be listening this morning, whether you're in Black Lake at 91.9 FM or James Smith at 96.5 or in Prince Albert at 88.1. Good to be along with you this morning.
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0: And let's get your day rolling, as always, with your daily dose of positivity, your inoculation against the negativity of the world. It's your good news stories of the day, brought to you by Carleton Trail College. 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Well, this is a wild story, and I always love good news animal stories. This one, in the case of this one, it's a dog that was missing for nearly 3 weeks on a mountain in rural England, and it has been rescued. And it turned out to be a real team effort. The dog's name is Tiny Teddy, and Tiny vanished on August the 2nd while hiking with her owner on the third highest peak in the country. Posters were plastered all around the area, but for nearly 3 weeks, no one saw the missing dog. Then, August the 21st, volunteers were out searching once again when they heard barking coming from a steep ravine on the slopes of the mountain. They located Tiny Teddy, but he was stuck and unreachable, so a local mountain rescue team was called in to help. 3.5 hours, 17 members. Eventually, Tiny Teddy was secured in a rucksack, given a small amount of food for the journey back down to the car park, where he was reunited with his owner and taken to the vet, where he was checked over. He had lost a bunch of weight in his ordeal, but thankfully, no obvious injuries. And I'm sure that pupper, now that he's back home, is getting lots of belly rubs, maybe even a steak. But a good news story nonetheless, and I'm glad to share that one with you this morning. On our good news stories of the day, brought to you by Carleton Trail College.
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0: Tuluglante.
1: Yeah, that's perfect. Tuluglante.
0: Tuluglante.
1: How's the road?
0: Today's indigenous phrase on MBC in Dene, how's the road? Would it be different to say roads?
1: Roads?
0: Yeah.
1: Tuluglante.
0: Tuluglante would be roads.
1: How?
0: Phrase on MBC in Dene, how's the road? Would it be
1: Tuluglante.
0: Tuluglante.
1: Yeah, that's perfect. Tuluglante.
0: Tuluglante.
1: How's the road?
0: Today's indigenous phrase on MBC in Dene, how's the road? Would it be different to say roads?
1: Roads?
0: Yeah.
1: Tuluglante.
0: Tuluglante would be roads.
1: How's the roads? Yeah.
2: Here, I'm here. Let the bells ring out and the banners fly. Feast your eyes on me. It's too good to be true, but I'm here. I'm here.
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0: Getting the wheels off Don Amaro back to his 2023 album called Six on MBC 722. Good morning, Saskatchewan. Patchinac, 89.9 FM. Good morning to the birthday boy up there. We'll mention you on the birthday show coming up at 7:50. Also on the air in Saskatoon at 104.1 FM and Meadow Lake at 89.9 FM.
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0: And on your calendar, it's another day of Jordan Tutu's tour. The Athabasca Community Tour stops in Wollaston and Hatchet Lake today, coming up at 1 o'clock at Father McGrett High School. And then tomorrow, the final day, he'll be in Uranium City at the Ben McIntyre School at 1 o'clock. It's also another day of Country Music Week in Saskatoon, the CCMA Week activities, with another songwriter session coming up today at the Capitol Music Club from 3 to 5 p.m., featuring performances by Sully Burroughs, Andrew Hyatt, Kyle McCarney, Madeline Merlot, Sasha Tabe, and Tim from Tim and the Glory Boys. And then tonight at the Sid Buckwell Theater in TCU Place, it's the CCMA Legends Show. That goes at 7:30, and tickets for that are available at ccma.org. Black Lake First Nation getting ready for some

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The deadline to get your cart built and entered is 4:30 tomorrow. And then the judging and the competition starts at 5 p.m. More information by calling Black Lake First Nation Prevention at 306-284-2044. 7:23. There you go. A couple of things on the calendar for you today. And on your radio right now, Mr. Dallas Smith, Good Time Goes, NBA.

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1: Playing the songs to get you up and out of bed on a Thursday morning, September 17th. Dallas Smith and Good Time Goes, Saskatchewan's MBC. 727, the morning wake-up call continues. David Smith standing by. News and sports coming up next. 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And while you're doing that, turn up the radio and enjoy Owen Ringling's latest. 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
1: It's 7:30, 9 degrees in LaRonge, 2 in Prince Albert, and 5 in Saskatoon and Regina. I'm David Smith with NBC News.
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1: So far, there's been no word on charges after a suspicious device was found on Beardies and Okemosis Cree Nation. An RCMP bomb unit was called to the community late Tuesday evening. Police say an employee at a convenience store had spotted the device near an above-ground gas tank. The bomb unit determined it did not contain explosive materials. Anyone with information is asked to contact Rostern RCMP or Crime Stoppers. A Prince Albert man charged in connection with a death in the city has now had his charge upgraded. Police say 26-year-old Preston Bird is charged with first-degree murder. He was originally charged with aggravated assault and firearms offenses in July 2025. Bird was arrested after 59-year-old James Primo was shot in the 1900 block of 14th Street West. Primo died later in hospital. Digital sovereignty was discussed at a major artificial intelligence conference. AI leaders say collaboration among trusted allies are the key to avoiding dependence on less reliable states. Artificial Intelligence Minister Evan Solomon says a failure to construct data centers would be bad for Canada.
4: If we don't build it here, we got to buy it from someone else. And if we don't innovate here, we got to rent it from someone else. And if we don't make the rules here, we got to follow someone else's.
1: Recent events in the U.S. have raised concerns over digital sovereignty. And Prime Minister Mark Carney has wrapped up his two-day European trip, saying Canada welcomes the ambition to become an associate member of the European Union.
5: Speaking at a news conference before returning to Ottawa, Carney reiterated that Canada is not looking to become a full member of the European Union, and regardless of what their new partnership may be formally called, there are still lots of details to work through. Earlier Thursday, Carney addressed the European Parliament, saying Canada and Europe should have deeper ties on critical minerals, defense, artificial intelligence, and energy security. He also said the two should move forward in allowing young people to live, work, and study on either side of the Atlantic. Now, all of this sets up the European Union summit in Montreal at the end of October. Officials from both Canada and Europe say

0: any type of proposed alliance will likely be announced there. Nick Murray, the Canadian Press, Strasbourg, France.
1: That's the latest from the NBC Newsroom. 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
1: In Major League Baseball last night, or yesterday rather, the Blue Jays down Detroit 5-1. Max Scherzer pitched five innings of one-run ball to pick up the win. So Toronto is one of four teams chasing the White Sox for the final wild card berth in the American League. The Jays have today off before starting a six-game road trip. They visit the Texas Rangers on Friday. The Winnipeg Jets have suspended goaltender Connor Hellebuyck. The three-time Vezina Trophy winner did not report to training camp. Hellebuyck requested a trade from the team this summer. The team didn't specify how long his suspension would be. That's the sports. Weather is next.
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7: 7:37. Good morning. Here's your NBC weather forecast for La Ronge and the north central, northeast, and northwest parts of the province today. A mix of sunny cloud and a high of 20 degrees. Cloudy overnight down to 10, and tomorrow clearing up and a high of 20. Stony Rapids, Black Lake, Uranium City, and Fond du Lac will be a bit cool today. Cloudy with a chance of showers and a high of just 12. Overnight down to plus 2, and then tomorrow a mix of sunny cloud and a high of 14. North Battleford, Meadow Lake regions today, sunny and a high of 21, overnight down to 6, and tomorrow, sunny once again and a high of 21. Prince Albert, Saskatoon regions expecting some fog patches this morning, then mainly sunny, a high of 20, overnight down to 7, and Friday, sunny, a high of 22. And for Regina and Yorkton, some fog patches this morning, and then mainly sunny, a high of 17, overnight down to 9, and tomorrow, cloudy with a chance of showers, and highs will range from 18 to 21. Currently, minus 3 in Stony Rapids and Black Lake, plus 5 in Uranium City and Fond du Lac, minus 5 at Collins Bay and Wollaston Lake. The rest of the temperatures are plus, La Loche, Buffalo Narrows at 9, Meadow Lake and Green Lake at 3, North Battleford 6, Flin Flon, Creighton and Saskatoon at 5, Regina 4, Yorkton, Waskasoo and Anglin Lake are at 6. In La Ronge this morning, it's currently cloudy and 9 degrees. And in Prince Albert, it's partly cloudy and 2 degrees.
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12: 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And the showtime rolls on the NBC Morning Wake-Up Call. Good morning to you. Rolling along in this next 20 minutes, got your entertainment news. We'll also do a look back in music history. And, of course, the PA Auto Body birthday book coming your way at 7:50. If you've got a birthday greeting you want to hear on the air, send it to me now. Text 306-425-4101 or drop it by on the Facebook page on our birthday post. We already got a few folks that have dropped by and done that. Good on you. Getting her done, getting it out of the way so you can sit back, relax, and enjoy the tunes like this great song from Mr. Adrian Sutherland. It's called I'm Not Afraid.

great tune. Adrian Sutherland, I'm Not Afraid. That song was a number one hit. I mean, a couple came in on our Facebook page. Good on y'all for getting in there and getting her done early. And it looks like you got another one showing up on the text line, so that's good. We'll get those on for you coming up at about 7:50 this morning. And we'll take a look at some entertainment news for you this morning. Sony Pictures' fourth Spider-Man film has now overtaken Star Wars: The Force Awakens as the highest-grossing movie of all time at the North American box office. The Force Awakens came out in 2015 and spent over a decade in the top spot.

0: taking in over $936 million. Well, now Spider-Man Brand New Day has made $936.8 million after only 47 days in theaters. The Country Music Association is going to produce a two-hour live special. CMA presents I Will Always Love You, a celebration of Dolly Parton. It's set to air October the 21st on ABC, Disney Plus, and next day streaming on Hulu. Congrats to Maddie Font, formerly one half of Maddie and Tate. She's expecting her second child with husband Jonah. Their son Forrest Henry was born in September of 2023. Their new arrival, a baby girl, due in early next year. And Morgan Wallen says he generally keeps collaborations within his circle of friends, though he's turned down many requests to appear on other artists' projects. Wants to keep them in the close circle. And there you go. That's your entertainment news for this morning.
1: 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Father Gamache Memorial School in Fond du Lac, Father McGrett Elementary and High School in Wollaston Lake, and Father Port Memorial Dennis Suklina School in Black Lake. 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
0: 7:46, last call. The birthday show is on the way after we go back in time and spin you a hit from Mr. T, Mr. Conway Twitty. Twitty Twitty. And from 1981, he's singing a song about those tight-fitting jeans. 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

0: Oh, there you go. Conway Twitty. 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
0: Oh, and a happy birthday to you and you and you and you and you. If you're having a birthday today, we wish you a fantastic day today. And let's say happy birthday to some local celebrities in the MBC universe, starting with our Facebook messages from Connie, who said, good morning, MBC. Belated birthday wishes going out to my granddaughter, Tiana, who celebrated her birthday yesterday. Happy birthday, Nosum. Many more to come. Have a great day and love you. Ernest says, happy belated birthday going out to Richie Ballantyne, 69 years young. Coming from his cousins in Little Red, his birthday was yesterday. Dolores also sending out belated birthday greetings to my little nephew Garrison here in Black Lake. He celebrated his birthday on Sunday and would also like to send out early happy birthday wishes to my brother Alan. His birthday is tomorrow. He's in Saskatoon. So happy birthday there to you, Alan. Another one's from the text line. Our friends in Cumberland House, good morning, says, I'd like to send birthday greetings to our grandson, Jacoby Alexander Stewart. Happy fifth birthday today, coming from Kokum Betsy and Musham Willard Thomas, all in Cumberland House. And I've got one I'd like to send out here in just a second. We're good and we're clear. So I want to send one out to my brother from another mother, Mr. Bill Grossclake from Warman, who is currently teaching in Patchinac this week. Happy 63, brother. Let me know how it feels before I join you in that 63 club next week. If it is your birthday today, actress Cassandra Peterson, a.k.a. Elvira, Mistress of the Dark. She is 75 today. Comedian Rita Rudner is 73. Director Baz Luhrmann, he did Moulin Rouge. He's 64. Actor Bobby Lee from Mad TV is 55. NASCAR driver Jimmy Johnson, 51 today. NHL player Alexander Ovechkin is 41. Actress Danielle Brooks from Orange is the New Black turns 37 today. NFL QB Patrick Mahomes turning 31 today. And NHL forward Austin Matthews turning 29 today. So for all of our local celebrities and all of our celebrities, happy

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2: It's 8 o'clock, 9 degrees in LaRange, 2 in Prince Albert, and 5 in Saskatoon and Regina. I'm David Smith with MBC News.
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2: Officials with Métis Nation Saskatchewan will officially open new housing units in the north next week. In Northern Region 2, there are 8 builds in 5 communities. Opening ceremonies will be held in Turner Lake, Black Point, Bear Creek, Michelle Village, and St. George's Hill. There will also be groundbreaking ceremonies in Buffalo Narrows and LaLoche. A number of MNS and provincial officials will be on hand for the various events. Saskatchewan saw a sharp increase in housing construction last month. Housing starts were up 65% from August 2025. The province says Saskatchewan has ranked first or second in Canada for year-over-year growth in housing starts for 3 straight months. Multiple unit starts jumped 116%. Prime Minister Mark Carney delivered a speech to the European Parliament today. He welcomed Europe's ambition to forge a new type of alliance with Canada. Carney also stated that the House of Commons would be consulted.
6: Yes, we will have a series of debates, I'm sure, in Parliament, relevant committees, and ultimately there will be a vote in the Canadian Parliament for the final structure of the alliance that we're working on. I observe that there has been a fair bit of preparation for this.
2: Carney says details of a new alliance with the European Union are still being worked out. Starting in November, a special in-flight brew from Tim Hortons will be available on WestJet flights.
7: It's the first leg of a partnership between the two brands that will also include a loyalty program team-up sometime in 2027. Dubbed the Flight Roast, Tim Hortons' chief marketing officer, Hope Bagazi, says the coffee features a unique blend specifically designed for passengers' taste buds at high altitudes. Since taste perceptions change high above ground, she says Tim's wanted to make sure the coffee was suited for variables like high pressure, shorter brew times, and fluctuating temperatures. Then next year, WestJet Rewards and Tim Rewards members will be able to link their accounts to earn points from both programs when they make eligible purchases at Tim Hortons. Hannah Stoles, The Canadian Press.
2: That's the latest from the NBC Newsroom. 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
12: Five innings of one-run ball to get the win. Toronto is one of four teams now chasing the Chicago White Sox for the final wild card berth in the American League. The Jays have today off before starting a six-game road trip. They visit the Texas Rangers on Friday. The White Sox are in that final wild card spot after losing to the Cleveland Guardians yesterday, meaning the Guardians now control lead of the American League Central Division. Elsewhere in the majors, Minnesota down the New York Yankees 5-4, and it was Tampa Bay over the Athletics 4-3. Pedro Armstrong also hit his 43rd and 44th home runs of the season to break the Chicago Cubs record. He did it in an 8-4 victory over the Atlanta Braves. Crow Armstrong homered to lead off the third, breaking Billy Williams' franchise record set in 1970. He would then hit another home run in the seventh inning. The Winnipeg Jets have suspended goaltender Connor Hellebuyck. He failed to report to training camp this week. The team said general manager Kevin Cheveldayoff would address the situation today. The team did not specify the length of the suspension. Hellebuyck requested a trade from the team on August 27th. In other NHL news, enforcer Ryan Reeves said he is retiring from hockey at 39 years old after playing 16 years in the NHL. His 3,225 hits ranks 7th overall on the all-time list. In football, the Buffalo Bills are set to host the Detroit Lions in Thursday night football action tonight in the NFL to help kick off week two. Both teams are coming off wins at their season openers. The Bills took down the Houston Texans while the Lions outlasted the New Orleans Saints in overtime. Well, that's NBC Sports. Weather is next.
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20: It's 8:10. Good morning. Thursday, September 17th. Here's your NBC weather forecast for today for LaRonge and the North Central region. The Northeast, Pelican Narrows, Sandy Bay, Cumberland House and Creighton, and the Northwest, Beauval, Buffalo Narrows, Isle of Crosse, and La Loche. Mix of sun and cloud today and a high of 20 degrees. Cloudy tonight down to 10, and tomorrow clearing up with highs once again around 20 degrees. Stony Rapids, Black Lake, Uranium City, and Fond du Lac. Cloudy today, a chance of showers and a high of 12. Clearing overnight down to plus 2. Mix of sunny cloud for tomorrow and a high of 14. North Battleford, Meadow Lake regions today, sunny and a high of 21. Clear overnight down to 6 and sunny again tomorrow, a high of 21. Prince Albert and Saskatoon will see some fog patches this morning, then mainly sunny conditions, a high of 20. Clear overnight down to 7 and tomorrow sunny and highs of 22. And for Regina and Yorkton today, fog patches this morning and then mainly sunny, a high of 17. Partly cloudy overnight down to 9, and tomorrow cloudy with a chance of showers and highs of 18 to 21. Stony Rapids and Black Lake are at minus 3 this morning. It's plus 5 in Uranium City and Fond du Lac, minus 5 at Collins Bay and Wollaston Lake. The rest of the temperatures are plus. It's 9 in Buffalo Narrows and La Loche, Meadow Lake and Green Lake at 3, North Battleford 6, 5 in Flin Flon, Creighton and Saskatoon, 4 in Regina, Yorkton, Waskasoo, and Montreal Lake at 6. In LaRonge, Stanley Mission, Grandmother's Bay regions this morning, cloudy and 9 degrees, and in Prince Albert, it's partly cloudy and 2 degrees.
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20: Oh, buckle up and let's get rolling. It's a Thursday. That means it's Friday Eve. Heading into a weekend full of great activities across the province, especially in Saskatoon, Country Music Week and the Canadian Country Music Association Awards show coming up Saturday night at SaskTel Center. You can be a part of the live audience and be on TV. It's broadcast across the TV network, so check that out. And we'll talk more about some of the events that they have in Country Music Week leading up to it. Also coming up, what do the horoscopes say about your day today? Well, we'll find out after we check out a guy who's got a hero complex, apparently. This is Conrad Big Knife, NBC.

0: There was Conrad Big Knife, and he and his band Detour are going to be playing in Regina tomorrow night. If you happen to be in the area, check it out at the Dark Hall tomorrow night, 7:30 showtime. Conrad Big Knife and Detour. That's Hero Complex here on MBC, Saskatchewan's Indigenous Radio Network. 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What say we see what the stars say about your day?
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0: And for Thursday, September 17th, here's your horoscopes. Today's birthday sign is Virgo. 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

0: I knew it. I knew you, Taylor Swift, who made a cameo appearance at the Emmys on Monday night in part of a video skit with Mariska Hargitay. That's I Knew It, I Knew You from the Toy Story movie, 8:25 on your morning wake-up call.
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0: Okay, what's happening? Well, coming up tomorrow, Friday night, it's the home opener of the SJHL season for the LaRange Ice Wolves. They'll be playing at the JRMCC Arena. Make sure you get out there and welcome them home and cheer them on. Hey, head to Rostern for some fun this weekend. 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Prince Albert Grand Council ID Super Clinic 2 is coming up tomorrow from 10 a.m. to 3 p.m. That's at the PAGC Urban Services Building, downtown Prince Albert, 1211 First Avenue West. They can help you with photo ID, birth certificates, and a whole lot more. That's tomorrow. And tomorrow, weather permitting, the Flying Dust Community Graveyard Cleanup will take place from noon till 3 p.m. Lunch will be served. Lawnmowers will be provided. Come and clean up your loved one's grave sites and enjoy some lunch. Again, that is weather permitting for tomorrow at Flying Dust First Nation. And there you go. There's a couple of things that are on the way for you on the community calendar. Busy weekend in the province. And we'll continue to keep you in the know and up to date here on NBC. Keeping you up to date with what's happening in the news and sports world. David and Joel next after the latest from the James Barker Band.
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1: It's 8:30, 10 degrees in LaRonge, 4 in Prince Albert, 9 in Saskatoon, and 6 in Regina. 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
1: So far, there's been no word on charges after a suspicious device was found on Beardies and Okamosis Cree Nation. An RCMP bomb unit was called to the community late Tuesday evening. Police say an employee at a convenience store had spotted the device near an above-ground gas tank. The bomb unit determined it did not contain explosive materials. Anyone with information is asked to contact Rostern RCMP or Crime Stoppers. A Prince Albert man charged in connection with a death in the city has had his charge upgraded. Police say 26-year-old Preston Byrd is now facing a charge of first-degree murder. He was originally charged with aggravated assault and firearms offenses in July 2025. Byrd was arrested after 59-year-old James Primo was shot in the 1900 block of 14th Street West. He died in hospital in March. A new study suggests emergency department visits for gambling disorders have doubled in Ontario since the expansion of online gambling and sports betting.
6: The Institute for Clinical Evaluative Sciences says it analyzed the data from January 2012 to September 2025 and found an increase in gambling-related emergency department visits among boys and men between the ages of 10 to 44. The researchers examined a total of 952 emergency department visits for gambling disorders made by 757 individuals during the study period, noting an overall increase of 99% than what was expected before the relaxation of gambling rules. It says no significant changes in gambling-related hospital visits were found among women during the study period. John Kennedy, The Canadian Press.
1: That's the latest from the NBC Newsroom. Remember, our news is available online anytime at NBCRadio.com. Sports is next.
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9: In sports, the Toronto Blue Jays have today off before starting a six-game road trip tomorrow. Yesterday, Toronto earned a 5-1 win to avoid a sweep at the hands of the Detroit Tigers. The Chicago White Sox now hold the final wildcard spot in the American League. The Jays are 1.5 games back of Chicago with 9 games left on the regular season. The Winnipeg Jets have suspended goaltender Connor Hellebuyck. The 3-time Vezina Trophy winner did not report to training camp this week. Hellebuyck requested a trade from the team this past summer. The team did not specify the length of the suspension. Well, that's NBC Sports. Weather is next.
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7: 8:35 in your NBC weather forecast for LaRonge in the north central, northeast, and northwest parts of the province. A mix of sun and cloud today and highs around 20. Cloudy overnight down to 10, and tomorrow clearing with a high of 20. Stony Rapids, Uranium City, and Fond du Lac, cloudy today, a chance of showers and a high of 12. Clearing overnight down to plus 2. And a mix of sun and cloud for tomorrow with a high of 14. North Battleford, Meadow Lake regions today, sunny and highs of 21. Clear overnight down to 6. And sunny tomorrow with a high of 21. Prince Albert and Saskatoon looking at a mainly sunny day today, a high of 20. Overnight down to 7 and sunny tomorrow with highs of 22. And for the Regina and Yorkton regions today, mainly sunny and highs of 17. Down to 9 overnight and tomorrow cloudy with a chance of showers. Highs ranging from 18 to 21. It's 0 in Stony Rapids. All the rest of the temperatures are now on the plus side. It's 6 in Uranium City and Fond du Lac, 2 at Wollaston, 9 at Buffalo Narrows, 6 in Meadow Lake, 8 in North Battleford, Flin Flon and Creighton, 9 in Saskatoon, Regina 6, Yorkton at 8, Waskasoo and Anglin Lake at 7. In LaRonge this morning, it's partly cloudy and 10 degrees. And in Prince Albert, it's cloudy and 4 degrees.
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7: Yeah, here we go. And your pep talk for today. Hey, you have successfully won every day so far in your life because you're hearing my voice, right? 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Let's get at her. 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The NBC morning wake-up call and start loving life again. It's Ella Langley's latest NBC.

0: Chicken, Little Chief, and Resified, Saskatchewan's Indigenous Radio, MBC. That song was a number one for her on the Indigenous Music Countdown and on the MBC Saskatchewan Indigenous Top 5 as well, too. 8:45 on the way for you. Got a special guest joining us in a couple of minutes, but wanted to share a story about being careful with your kids and giving them access to your credit card. Specifically, your corporate credit card. A 9-year-old kid who is a YouTuber is now at the center of a very expensive lesson in online fame. The boy, known as Mighty Mike Plays, reportedly had access to a company card assigned to his dad and spent more than $118,000 on YouTube advertising campaigns over 3 weeks in the hopes of attracting more viewers to his channel. Now, his dad says he initially approved a $20 ad campaign and planned to teach his son about marketing. However, things quickly got out of hand and the kid should have been taught about spending instead. The father got called into a meeting with his company's finance department to ask about the six-figure charges. He says he could potentially be responsible for paying some or all of the money back and could lose his job. Meanwhile, Mighty Mike Plays channel has subscribed to more than 40,000 people now. The family hasn't provided evidence independently confirming the story, so the report notes this could potentially be a stunt just to boost the channel. But imagine walking into the finance meeting, the boss is there and the bean counters, and saying, "So, about your 9-year-old?" Yeah. Hey, it is National Coaches Week all across the country. We say thanks, coach. And coming up next, we're going to chat with a coach who is very thankful for the coaches in his early life. Stand by. Brett Lachance joins us on the NBC phone next.
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0: Well, this is National Coaches Week across the province, a week to say thanks, coach, to a coach that's made a difference in an athlete's life. And on the phone with us this morning on the morning wake-up call is a fella who has had a bit of a career in sports and has now made the transition into the coaching world. Joining us this morning is Brett Lachance. Good morning, Brett.
5: Good morning. Good morning.
0: Brett, tell me a little bit about your sports career, your sports life before becoming a coach. I understand you were involved with track and field.
5: Yes, very on in the early days, I did all the sports. I came from a small rural town, and when I really hit it off and took off with my sports was with track and field with the University of Saskatchewan Huskies. Spending the full 5 years with the Huskies as an athlete, now I am on my coaching journey to, you know, hopefully have a coaching role in everything amongst the team.
0: What were some of the sports that you did in track and field? Were you a runner or?
5: Oh, I always like to tease people and say I was the captain of the cross country team. But if you saw me in person and the sheer size I am, I'm 6'8", 300 pounds.
0: Oh.
5: I'm actually a shot.

0: putter and a weight thrower. That's what I specialized in.
1: Oh, okay. So when you say weight throw, is that like the hammer toss? Is that?
0: Yeah, so it's very similar to the hammer toss, except you can't throw the hammer indoors. It goes 80 meters. So what we do instead is we put it on three chain links, and it's a 35-pound ball that we try to get as far as we can out into the field.
1: I have always marveled watching that because, A, doing the spinning around thing, I know if it was me, I would spin around once and fall down and probably hit myself with the ball. So I always kind of marvel at the skills that it takes to do that. Now, you became a coach. What was it that pushed you to want to become a coach?
0: You know, just the opportunity and everything that track and field or all the sports have given me in my life, you know, and I'm very grateful to, you know, the sport, but also the people within the sport who donated time, who gave me that extra, that mentorship piece, right? You know, at the end of the day, everybody doesn't have that much time. So whenever I got time from my coaches, the trainers, the support staff, anybody like that, you know, I feel like it's my turn now to give back as a coach.
1: And you've been busy. I understand you're involved with an athletics club, and you're also part of the Tony Cote Games.
0: Yeah, so we have a track and field club here in Saskatchewan. It's province-wide. It's called Running Wild Athletics. Me and my good buddy Carter Shoveldayoff, we both run a pretty stellar program for the throws.
1: Let's talk a little bit about the impact that a coach or coaches had on your life. Is there somebody that stands out or a certain situation where a coach really helped you a lot?
0: Yeah, you know, I think there's three off the top of my head. The first one would be Nathan Noble. He was a coach for me in high school. And, you know, I had some pretty unfortunate news when I was trying to decide university because I had a heart issue and so I could not play basketball. He introduced me to the sport of track and field, and he realized the talent that I had in it, and then so he pushed me towards that. And then which got me to meet my other coach, which is Dean Bertoia of the University of Saskatchewan. He's a phenomenal coach, not only with you know, the sports and the technical side of things, but also he's always there for support for me as a person, helped me be responsible and accountable for all my actions. Jason Reindl, there's not enough good things I can say about that guy. He's a great role model and a great mentor. You know, if you follow him on, you know, on his socials, he's always reading. He's always being up to date. He's always coming up with new perspectives and being innovative. So I look up to him as a role model for coaching.
1: So it is Coaches Week. And what does it mean to you now as a coach when an athlete says, thanks, coach, to you?
0: It means a lot more than, you know, than a lot of people think. Being grateful and everything like that, it's really hard to put into words, and it's really hard to, you know, kind of manifest that. But just me being an athlete and everything and seeing the side of that, like I was saying, how grateful I was for the time, the effort and everything that they put in to that. Now I see their perspective and everything, you know, all the coaching courses I got to go to, the things I read upon and everything to help them, you know. So it means the world. Coming from a coach and everything now, I realize that it's more of a team aspect and everything, and it's really good to work together, and I'm super thankful for it, so.
1: Well, it's that time in Saskatchewan to make sure you say thanks, coach, and thanks to coaches like Brett Lachance for helping to lead and mold our future athletes. And you can find out more by going to sascoach.ca. Brett, thank you so much for the chat, and hey, thanks, coach.
0: Thank you very much. 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
2: It's 9 o'clock, 10 degrees in LaRange, 4 in Prince Albert, 9 in Saskatoon, and 6 in Regina. I'm David Smith with NBC News.
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2: The owner of a Regina company is charged with taking advantage of foreign workers. The province says the owners of Escalade Transportation have each been charged with offenses under the Foreign Worker Recruitment and Immigration Services Act. It says the alleged offenses took place in Regina between November 2022 and August 2023. The accused are charged with taking unfair advantage of a foreign national's fear or lack of experience or knowledge. A number of First Nations youth are speaking out against the federal government's major projects agenda. The Together for Nature public speaking tour was co-organized with environmental groups. Stops are being made in several cities. The goal is to build solidarity with non-Indigenous Canadians and mobilize public opposition. Opponents say Ottawa is prioritizing corporate investments over Indigenous consent. Manitoba RCMP are investigating after the prizes for an ice fishing derby were stolen. Police say a storage trailer parked in Lac de Bonnie was broken into. Mounties launched an investigation into the theft last Friday. Over $20,000 worth of items were taken. The items include an ice shelter, fishing gear, camouflage hunting backpacks, clothing, and more. The Ice Fishing Derby is a fundraiser for charities. And Prime Minister Mark Carney has wrapped up his two-day European trip, saying Canada welcomes the ambition to become an associate member of the European Union.
5: Speaking at a news conference before returning to Ottawa, Carney reiterated that Canada is not looking to become a full member of the European Union, and regardless of what their new partnership may be formally called, there are still lots of details to work through. Earlier Thursday, Carney addressed the European Parliament, saying Canada and Europe should have deeper ties on critical minerals, defense, artificial intelligence, and energy security. He also said the two should move forward in allowing young people to live, work, and study on either side of the Atlantic. Now, all of this sets up the European Union summit in Montreal at the end of October. Officials from both Canada and Europe say any type of proposed alliance will likely be announced there. Nick Murray, The Canadian Press, Strasbourg, France.
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8: 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Good morning. Here's your MBC weather forecast for La Ronge and the North Central region, the Northeast, Pelican Narrows, Sandy Bay, Cumberland House, and Creighton, and the Northwest, Beauval, Buffalo Narrows, Isle of Crosse, and La Loche. A mix of sunny cloud today and a high of 20 degrees, cloudy overnight down to 10, and tomorrow clearing up with highs around 20. Stony Rapids, Black Lake, Uranium City, and Fond du Lac, cloudy, a chance of showers and a high of 12, clearing overnight down to plus 2, and tomorrow a mix of sunny cloud and a high of 14. North Battleford, Meadow Lake regions today, sunny and highs of 21, clear overnight down to 6, tomorrow sunny and once again a high of 21. Prince Albert, Saskatoon regions today, mainly sunny and highs of 20, clear overnight dropping to 7, and sunny tomorrow, a high of 22. And for Regina and Yorkton, mainly sunny today, a high of 17. Overnight, partly cloudy, down to 9. Tomorrow, cloudy, and there's a chance of showers. Highs ranging from 18 to 21 through the region. Stony Rapids, Black Lake at 0. Uranium City, Fond du Lac at 6. Collins Bay and Wollaston Lake at 2. La Loche and Buffalo Narrows at 9. Meadow Lake and Green Lake at 6. It's 8 in North Battleford, Flin Flon and Creighton. Saskatoon at 9. Regina, 6. Yorkton, 8. Wascasu and Montreal Lake at 7. In La Ronge, Stanley Mission and Grandmother's Bay regions this morning, it is partly cloudy and 10 degrees now. And in Prince Albert, it's cloudy and it's 4 degrees.
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0: There goes Luke Combs and Be By You. It's his latest, and it's his latest number one. His 23rd consecutive number one on the country air check and media based charts south of the border, and his 27th number one there overall, when you include his collaborations. It's also spending a fourth consecutive week at number one on Billboard's country airplay chart. It's his 21st number one on that one. So he is tied with Thomas Rhett and Keith Urban for ninth place for the most number ones in the chart's history. It's his ninth leader to spend at least 4 weeks on top, and his sixth since, sixth such head of the 2020s, tying Morgan Wallen for the most this decade. Yeah, he's a bit of a musical monster, that guy. Luke Combs, MBC. Good morning, friends. We're rolling. 9:15. It's your 9 to 5 workday with Ken. And coming up for you, we've got your Cree News update on the way for you and more of your favorite music. We'll also talk radio bingo. But first,
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0: Let's fire up your day with some good news, some power of positivity type stories. All brought to you by Ben's Auto and House Glass in Prince Albert. 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Find them 15th Street East in Prince Albert across from Leon's. Well, a dog missing for nearly 3 weeks on a mountain in rural England has been rescued, and boy, was it a team effort. The dog named Tiny Teddy vanished on August 2nd while hiking with her owner on the third highest peak in the country. Posters were plastered all around the area, but for nearly 3 weeks, no one saw the missing dog. Then on August the 21st, volunteers were out continuing to search when they heard barking coming from a steep ravine on the slopes of the mountain. And there was Tiny Teddy. Poor dog was stuck and unreachable. So in came the local mountain rescue team to help out. And in a period of 3.5 hours and 17 members, they eventually secured the dog in a rucksack, gave him some food for the journey back down to the car park, where he was reunited with his owner, taken to the vet where he was checked over. The tiny dog had lost considerable weight in his ordeal, but displayed no obvious injuries. So thankfully, the poor pupper, hungry, starving, probably lonely too for his home, is now back home. And I'm sure he might be staying a little bit closer to home going forward. There you go. That is one of your good news stories of the day, brought to you by Ben's Auto and House Glass, Prince Albert.
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6: 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Abel, how do we say burning in Cree?
7: Kwakotiu.
6: Kwakotiu.
7: Kwakotiu.
6: Kwakotiu. I think I got that one pretty good. Burning in Cree. And Kevin, how do we say burning in Dene?
8: Horikan.
6: Horikan?
8: Yeah, Horikan.
6: Horikan. Yeah. All right. That is today's Word of the Day, burning.
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3: Yeah, go na piwo tio to BC. You will miss here good this on him and major drug seizure. This is the Hatako. You got two Masawa no Saskatchewan. You go speak on my opi some new gagimi. Smagan say you see pitnats with Tabanosco. Miss you got team is Kanaganama. See him Maple Creek. Smagan say in Antonio Yoganta Tabanasco. Ego isim to name is called second name. And he cannabis kissed the hat yako. Mitton is 875 kilos. Ego mean under his magansa. Utaki weighs a mishomogan 25 kilos ego. And the man hashish kissed the hat yako. Ego mean 15 liters is a mishomoguta. And the man THC resin kissed the hat yako. Ego here when they're going to get investigators. It told his son. Nyano mitanutos up itatos hewini. Iti ditago uti such a BC ipiotagochi go Ontario itagochi. 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Miss Huisa, you go to Hosana Piagan Muskinigisu, Nugutos up itatos hewini. Egin the pay say his anta car crash. You go tien magiwit no go to Saskatoon. Smagan sago mito ogisa. 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Itawa hoto chigi. You go spigo magamat na ogisiga. You go ti chigan mochi nas Hepburn. Smagan sagito. Anaga pamihat ni SUV. Oskai swidi ego tio cha Shelbrook. Si magi sigo tahin de pahisan. Ego hana go tak suspect kisi di hati chigi. Yago e da Blaine Lake isochi. Ego is anime do we pagamiskago impaired driving causing death. Ego hota home sales is the hati, ego speak um August. Tapas is a gis patna, ego with the last year um. Ego so get to it's again the anige Canadian Real Estate Association. Ego is a mini it to oguma, ego ne ne sales uta pisamoe. Mitonisa 37,504 use. Ego is a tapas is patnego. 7% as pinochi August 2025. 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Ego Prime Minister is inutin to abinigit ni midota investors operate kito itsumana. Yago chan ma Canada's 4 largest airports. Mark Carney awitu. 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Kiabistaga no edito mogiego ido. 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Iba yung ni hindi ani airports. Gutyo ma Toronto Pearson, Montreal Trudeau. Iba mina Calgary iba Vancouver. 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Iko tasa tapat siyo kaya gusto niya regional airports.
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1: Locker room banter and oratory, especially in heavy-hitting sports like hockey, rugby, and football, can be high-spirited and perhaps profane. On occasion, it can be inspiring and even eloquent, as was recently reported by the New York Times. 23-year-old Shiaz Pete was an undrafted rookie offensive lineman with the NFL's Dallas Cowboys. He was placed on waivers on August 30th. On Saturday, August 22nd, moments after the Cowboys' preseason win over the Arizona Cardinals, Pete delivered a post-game locker room speech consisting of merely 59 words, which focused perfectly on team sports' psychological ideas about shared identity and shared sacrifice. "Well, that was an incredible win," Pete said before his Dallas teammates. "I am fortunate to be among you and to play on the same field. Fate brought us here as strangers, but this game, this team, will make us brothers." Cowboys coach Brian Schottenheimer told reporters the room went crazy just because he spoke from the heart. Shiaz Pete is Navajo and part Salish. Shiaz is a Navajo word meaning my son. He was born on the Flathead Reservation in Montana and grew up in Missoula. He played college ball at New Mexico State and Kentucky. He became the first member of the Navajo Nation to sign with an NFL team. Before the game in Glendale, he received a standing ovation from members of the Navajo Nation at the stadium. But it was his inspiring, confident, yet humble post-game speech that has caught the most attention. For NBC, I'm Eric Forbes in Regina.
0: Insights with Eric Forbes, heard Monday to Friday at this time. 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

0: you go. Three in a row on your 9-to-5 workday. The latest from Morgan Wallen and Don't We. Bailey Zimmerman's Chevy Silverado in before that. And CB with Don't Wake Me Up. CB, formerly known as Angel Bearable. 9:36 in your 9-to-5 workday with Ken. 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
0: It's 9:40, 20 minutes before 10. Here's your NBC weather forecast for today for LaRange and the North Central region. The Northeast, Pelican Narrows, Sandy Bay, Cumberland House and Creighton. In the Northwest, Beauval, Buffalo Narrows, Isle of Crosse and La Loche. A mix of sunny cloud today and a high of 20 degrees. Cloudy overnight down to 10. Clearing up tomorrow and a high of 20. Stony Rapids, Black Lake, Uranium City, and Fond du Lac. Cloudy today, a chance of showers, a high of 12. Clearing overnight down to plus 2. Tomorrow, a mix of sunny cloud and a high of 14. North Battleford, Meadow Lake regions today, sunny and highs of 21. Clear overnight down to 6. Sunny tomorrow and highs of 21. Prince Albert, Saskatoon regions today, mainly sunny, a high of 20. Clear overnight down to 7, and tomorrow sunny and highs of 22. And for Regina and Yorkton regions, mainly sunny today, a high of 17. Overnight down to 9. Tomorrow cloudy, a chance of showers, and highs ranging from 18 to 21. All the temperatures are plus this morning now. It's 3 in Stony Rapids and Black Lake, 6 in Uranium City and Fond du Lac, 5 at Collins Bay and Wallace and Lake, 10 at La Loche and Buffalo Narrows, 13 in Meadow Lake and Green Lake, North Battleford at 12, Flin Flon Creighton at 7, Saskatoon's 11, Regina at 9, Yorkton 11, Waskasoo and Anglin Lake at 8. In La Ronge this morning, it's cloudy and 11 degrees, and in Prince Albert, partly cloudy and 6 degrees.
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4: 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Dumb as something?
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0: Oh, the police! Well, time once again for our dumb criminal of the day story, proving that crime doesn't pay, but apparently stupidity is still tax-free. It's all brought to you by your LaRange A&W, A&W Canada's original burger chain since 1956. Well, a California man is facing some heavy-duty charges after deputies say he used a front-end loader tractor to crush a car during an argument with a woman still inside. Authorities in Santa Barbara County say the 38-year-old repeatedly rammed a Hyundai car with a massive tractor. The female passenger managed to escape before the suspect used the tractor's bucket to further demolish the car, avoiding serious injuries. Photos of the car show the car totally mangled, a crushed front end, shattered windows, heavy damage all across it. Deputies arrived while the man was still behind the wheel of the tractor, and he was arrested without incident. He's been booked on felony assault with a deadly weapon, vandalism charges, along with an outstanding no bail warrant from another county. Yeah, so in his argument, he skipped keying the car and went straight to industrial demolition. There you go. A dumb criminal story of the day, because apparently common sense is still an unsolved case. And it's all brought to you by your LaRange A&W.
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heavens to Betsy. Always reminds me, my grandma used to say that. And I think my auntie did too. That is Jackson Dean. Heavens to Betsy. MBC. 9:52 in your 9 to 5 work day. Coming up, the late great Ray Villebrun and Red Blaze before 10 o'clock. Right now, Justin Moore. Time's ticking.

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1: It's 10 o'clock. 11 degrees in La Ronge and Saskatoon, 6 in Prince Albert, and 9 in Regina. I'm David Smith with NBC News.
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1: Widespread rainfall across the province over the past week has stalled harvest operations. Saskatchewan Agriculture reports that harvest is currently 32% complete. That is an increase over last week, but well behind the five-year average of 71%. Excessive moisture, strong winds, and waterfowl activity have been the main causes of crop damage. Saskatchewan saw a sharp increase in housing construction last month. Housing starts were up 65% from August 2025. The province says Saskatchewan has ranked first or second in Canada for year-over-year growth in housing starts for three straight months. Multiple unit starts jumped 116%. Tens of thousands of Saskatchewan residents will soon be losing home postal deliveries. Canada Post says 24,000 Regina addresses and 21,000 in Saskatoon will switch to community mailboxes in 2027. The plan is to move 4 million addresses to community mailboxes over the next 5 years. Canada Post says the change will cost less than delivering mail and parcels directly to individual homes. Manitoba residents have changed their clocks for the last time. Premier Wab Kanew says the province will be sticking with daylight time year-round. Kanew adds that people surveyed want extra daylight over health benefits of more morning light.
4: People did not care. They're like, give me that extra hour in the summer. Give me another hour driving home of daylight in the winter, right? When we're in December and the end of the day feels like it comes so early. So, hey, there is a health benefit to moving away from the time change generally.
1: The move to permanent daylight time means Manitoba won't sync up with Alberta and Saskatchewan time. That's the latest from the NBC Newsroom. Remember, our news is available online anytime at NBCRadio.com. Sports is next.
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10: In sports, the Toronto Blue Jays have today off before starting a six-game road trip tomorrow against the Texas Rangers. Yesterday, Toronto earned a 5-1 win to avoid a series sweep at the hands of the Detroit Tigers. The Chicago White Sox now hold that final wildcard spot in the American League. The Jays are 1.5 games back of Chicago with 9 games left in the regular season. The Winnipeg Jets have suspended goaltender Connor Hellebuck. He failed to report to training camp this week. The team said general manager Kevin Cheveldayoff would address the situation today with the media. The team also did not specify the length of the suspension. Hellebuck requested a trade from the team on August 27th. In other hockey news, enforcer Ryan Reeves said yesterday he is retiring from hockey at age 39 after playing 16 years in the NHL. Reeves played in over 1,000 games, playing for St. Louis, Pittsburgh, Vegas, the New York Rangers, Minnesota, Toronto, and St. Louis. The Buffalo Bills are set to host the Detroit Lions in Thursday night football action tonight in the NFL to kick off week 2. Both teams are coming off wins in their season openers. The Bills took down the Houston Texans, while the Lions outlasted the New Orleans Saints in overtime. Well, that's NBC Sports. Weather is next.
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2: .10:07, here's your NBC weather forecast for LaRonge and the North Central region, the northeast and northwest parts of the province as well. Mix of sun and cloud today and a high of 20. Cloudy overnight down to 10, and tomorrow clearing and a high of 20. Stony Rapids, Black Lake, Uranium City, and Fond du Lac cloudy today. Chance of showers, a high of 12. Clearing overnight down to plus 2. Mix of sun and cloud for tomorrow and a high of 14. North Battleford, Meadow Lake regions today sunny and highs of 21. Overnight down to 6, and tomorrow sunny and highs of 21. Prince Albert, Saskatoon region sunny today, highs of 20. Overnight down to 7, and sunny for tomorrow and highs of 22. And for Regina and Yorkton today, mainly sunny and highs of 17. Down to 9 overnight, and tomorrow cloudy with a chance of showers, highs of 18 to 21. Stony Rapids and Black Lake are at 3. Uranium City and Fond du Lac, 6. Collins Bay and Wollaston Lake at 5, LaLoche and Buffalo Narrows 10, Meadow Lake and Green Lake at 13, North Battleford 12, Flin Flon and Creighton 7. It's 11 in Saskatoon, Regina is 9, Yorkton's 11, Waskasoo and Anglin Lake are at 8. In LaRonge this morning, currently cloudy and 11 degrees, and in Prince Albert, it's partly cloudy and 6 degrees.
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1: 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Check out their Honda side-by-sides, the Pioneers from 520s all the way up to the 1000 series. Carlton Honda has them. Call Josh at Carlton Honda. He'll get you pre-approved today so you're riding tomorrow. On the Classic Rock Coffee Break this morning, some news, actually. Duran Duran is getting a major British honor. Royal Mail is releasing a special stamp collection celebrating the band's five-decade career. The collection features eight album covers, including Rio, Seven, Notorious, Astronaut, and Futures Past. A separate miniature sheet will highlight the band's tour posters from the 80s through the 20s. Simon Le Bon of the band called the stamps a massive visual validation of the band in its history, saying it's something that the group never expected. So congratulations to Duran Duran. Pretty cool. Getting a stamp. Well, here's some Duran Duran in a couple of minutes. Looking at this day in 1967, The Doors performed their hit Light My Fire on the Ed Sullivan TV show. Now, Ed Sullivan was, I don't want to say he was a prude, but at the time he was keeping a clean family show, and he had requested that lead singer Jim Morrison change the line in the song Girl, We Couldn't Get Much Higher, but Morrison refused, and they sang it as is, and as a result, The Doors were never invited back to the Ed Sullivan show. And celebrating a birthday today in the classic rock world is a guy whose name I absolutely love, Fee Waybill. He is the lead singer of The Tubes, turning 76 today. Ah, she's a beauty, eh? MBC.

From the album of the same name, that's Duran Duran in Rio. Back to 1982 on the Classic Rock Coffee Break is Duran Duran. That'll be one of the albums featured in their being honored by a stamp. The Royal Mail in Britain is...

0: around this hour. I got a couple of animal stories. Animals starting to become more and more, I'm not going to say a nuisance, but becoming more and more involved in humans, shall we say. That's coming up for you in a little while. But on the way in just minutes, it's the Schmaltz Auction Triple Play. And up next, David McIntyre with your Denny News Update.
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7: Which is the hobby was here. Asnoba and so did you see? Then I got a at he had ho. I say, or a lilot e hul a beard is to oak a master's nutsare yage. And that's the RCMP bomb unit behind his arm. That kid seen in a hat on. The Nazi denara do san den ala nair, nani cares ho and nani quanze. Ehe ila gas tanka ku bomb unit dainis in each show. Biro di dati explosive materials. Kutayan kol yansi. Rastern RCMP to Crime Stoppers senio tino it's a decent. Sandana you Prince Albert Sandana Sandroha your Hyri Latsen got Tatana Yasi upgraded to Nazi Denara to Nunanasket Habaya Preston Bird Don first degree murder Bonayat Hyasim Kohot the aggravated assault to firearms the skidi bazi Bonayat Hyanzan July 2025 Ku Bird Hil Chunisa. James Primo has Kedi at 1900 block 14th Street West. Kunatan Quin, Pistosinsa, Margie Isage. Sa Regina Company, Baneat Kiasi, Dripazi Provincial Immigration Legislation, Eatidea, Escalate Transportation. Baneat Kiasa, Edri Sont Elu falls to misleading information. Then it has yawned the owner see company would say, Baneat he has a. Then I go on a unfair advantage. The Jira Dayes, you lack of experience had the Danlu a city in the Dili Hoha. Who province rat to a conother that is a November 2022, August 2023. Go Manitoba, the Nazi, the RCMP, donate in three prizes. Just the Basioha, Dazin in the Nazi Denara to storage trailer, Est Hanisanja, Lac Duboni, Odare Giesi, Kuten nähtiin, että ne on ihan ensin September.

0: 11. 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Yu ti anasi asie. Queer on this is a lot of the Honig Eolt Heroes and it all is a Janos Inule, NBCRadio.com.
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0: There goes Ted Bouvier, the late great Ted Bouvier, and his take on the Judd's classic Why Not Me, Saskatchewan's Indigenous Radio Network, wrapping up the Schmaltz Auction triple play for you with three great Indigenous acts. And before that, from Saskatoon, Steph Cameron and her hit Rain, and Tracy Bone's latest hit and Brave, 1037 with Ken. Here we go. We're just about out of our time this morning. It means we're getting closer and closer to Real People Playoff. Yeah, another Real People Playoff will be announced tonight. Congrats once again to Donnie Corgill and his song Divine. That now goes into the Real People Playoff Hall of Fame, and that means we get two new competitors looking for your votes tonight, starting at 6 o'clock on our website at NBCRadio.com and the Real People Playoff logo. Remember, you decide. It's all up to you. We got nothing to do. We just put them up there. You got to do the voting, okay? So do that, and of course, vote once every 24 hours. The Real People Playoff going live 6 o'clock tonight.
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0: We're on the phone with Nicole from Anderson Motors. 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
3: So we got 0% up to 84 months.
0: There's still lots of nice weather to come where you can drop the top and go for a cruise in your brand new Jeep. And Nicole, one of the things that I think a lot of folks like, especially our northern listeners and our northern buyers, is the fact that you can pre-arrange everything over the phone so that when they come in, it's walk in, sign some papers, and away they go.
3: You bet. 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If there's any accessories that need to go on, we get that handled before you come here. So basically just the excitement of buying the vehicle and getting out of the store as fast as you can, but also taking care of your fuel and your hotel.
0: Walk in, sign the papers, and away you go. 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
0: 10:41, your NBC weather forecast for LaRonge in the north central, northeast, and northwest parts of the province. Mix of sunny cloud today, highs of 20 degrees. Overnight dropping down to 10, and tomorrow clearing up with a high of 20. Stony Rapids in the far north will be cloudy with a chance of showers today at a high of 12. Down to 2 overnight, yeah, plus 2. And then a mix of sunny cloud tomorrow and a high of 14. North Battleford, Meadow Lake region, sunny today and a high of 21. Down to 6 overnight, and tomorrow sunny and highs of 21. Prince Albert, Saskatoon regions, mainly sunny, highs of 20, overnight down to 7, and tomorrow sunny and highs of 22. And Regina and Yorkton, sunny today and highs of 17, overnight down to 9. Tomorrow, cloudy, a chance of showers, highs of 18 to 21. Stony Rapids at 6, 7 in Uranium City and Wollaston, 12 at Buffalo Narrows, 17 in Meadow Lake, 16 in North Battleford, 9 at Flin Flon and Creighton, 15 in Saskatoon, 12 in Regina, Yorkton's 13, Waskasu at 12. In LaRonge this morning, it's cloudy and 12 degrees, and in Prince Albert, it's sunny and 12 degrees.
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0: That's new from Cameron Whitcomb. It's called The Kingdom of Fear, Saskatchewan's Indigenous Radio, MBC. And Cameron is up for a handful of awards this weekend at the Canadian Country Music Association Awards in Saskatoon, Saturday night, SaskTel Center. I believe it starts at 6 o'clock, and it's also going to be televised as well, too. So if you can't be down, check out either going to be CBC or CTV. I can't remember which one for sure, but it's going to be one of those two, so check it out. So animal stories. I love sharing the good news animal stories, like the one earlier this morning about the dog that had been lost for 3 weeks in a mountain and was found. These ones, though, are a little bizarro. Rhode Island man hiking in Colorado recently got a brutal reminder that moose are not cuddly forest cows. Dean Felicity was hiking with his wife and son near Boulder when they came around a tight switchback and found a baby moose, along with its much larger mama. His wife climbed a tree while Dean tried to scare off the protective mom with a trekking pole. Yeah, that didn't work. The moose kicked him in the back, leaving a hoof-shaped bruise, then knocked him down and stepped on him. His son eventually drove the animal away by throwing rocks at it. Dean suffered some physical damage to his legs, but he was lucky that a physician assistant who witnessed the attack was there and provided some first aid, and then Dean managed to walk 2 miles back to the trailhead before going for stitches. See, bears get all the publicity, but apparently moose have been waiting their turn. Yeah, and that moose probably went, "You throwing a stick at me? Really, dude?" And speaking of bears, a 17-year-old Colorado girl woke up at 2 in the morning to find a black bear inside her bedroom. Apparently, it had torn through her window screen and climbed in. Well, instead of making a run for it, which is probably a smart move, and this probably saved her life, she pulled the blankets over her head and hid in her bed. The bear walked over, sniffed at her head through the covers, and then made a little swipe at her stomach. When she made a noise, she screamed. The bear briefly retreated before eventually heading out the window for good. She suffered some scratches and bruising, but she said the blankets likely helped protect her from a more serious injury. Yeah, finally, the classic childhood strategy of hiding under the covers actually worked. Wow. 1047. Hey, our friend Josh Stumpf is doing very, very well, local Saskatchewan artist. He's got a new song out for you, and I've got it for you next.
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that's the latest with Josh Stump. Johnny Walker back to me, Saskatchewan's Indigenous Radio, MBC. 10:53, and there we go. Our morning is disappeared, but that means we're that much closer to the weekend, so hang in there, friends. Chris Knight will help you get there a little bit closer coming up this afternoon from 1 to 6 with more of your favorite tunes. And, of course, more of your favorite music at night with Sask at Night coming up after 6 o'clock. Don't forget, tomorrow it's our big $15,000 Super Bingo, so make sure you get your cards for that and be ready to play. Taking us up to David Smith in your news at 11 o'clock, Burge and Brian with Ride, Ride, Ride, and this is Hardy with his favorite country song.

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1: It's 11 o'clock, 12 degrees in LaRonge and Prince Albert, 15 in Saskatoon and 12 in Regina. 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
1: Albert. 11 o'clock, 12 degrees in LaRonge and Prince Albert, 15 in Saskatoon and 12 in Regina. I'm David Smith with MBC News.
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1: The owner of a Regina company has been charged with taking advantage of foreign workers. The province says the owners of Escalade Transportation have each been charged with offenses under the Foreign Worker Recruitment and Immigration Services Act. It says the alleged offenses took place in Regina between November 2022 and August 2023. The accused are charged with taking unfair advantage of a foreign national's fear or lack of experience or knowledge. A number of First Nations youth are speaking out against the federal government's major projects agenda. The Together for Nature public speaking tour was co-organized with environmental groups. Stops are being made in several Ontario cities. The goal is to build solidarity with non-Indigenous Canadians and mobilize public opposition. Manitoba RCMP are investigating after the prizes for an ice fishing derby were stolen. Police say a storage trailer parked in Lac Du Bonny was broken into. Mounties launched the investigation last Friday. Over $20,000 worth of items were stolen. The stolen items include an ice shelter, fishing gear, camouflage hunting backpacks, clothing, and more. The Derby is a fundraiser for charitable groups. And Manitoba residents have changed their clocks for the last time. From now on, the province will be sticking with daylight time year-round. Premier Wab Kanew says two-thirds of residents who responded to a survey say they wanted to stick with daylight time.
2: After talking to Manitobans and doing this big survey and looking at all the polling, we're going to stick with central daylight time. So the same time that we're on right now, we're just going to keep it this way.
1: Alberta and British Columbia announced earlier this year that they are also switching to permanent time. That's the latest from the NBC Newsroom. Remember, our news is available online anytime at NBCRadio.com. Weather is next.
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1: Taking a look now at your Environment Canada weather forecast, beginning with the North Central region, including LaRonge. Northeast, Pelican Narrow, Sandy Bay, Cumberland House, and Creighton. Northwest, Beauval, Buffalo Narrows, Isle La Crosse, and La Loche. A mix of sun and cloud today with a high of 20. Tonight, a low of 10. Tomorrow, clearing and a high of 20. Athabasca region, including Stony Rapids, Black Lake, Uranium City, and Fond du Lac. Cloudy, chance of showers, and a high of 12. Tonight, a low of plus 2. Friday, a mix of sun and cloud, and a high of 14. In Prince Albert, Saskatoon, and Regina, mainly sunny, high of 20. Tonight, a low of 7. Friday, mainly sunny, and a high of 22. And checking our temperatures from around the province. Stony Rapids and Black Lake, 9 degrees. Uranium City, Fond du Lac, and Wollaston, 7. Buffalo Narrows region, 13. Meadow Lake and the Battlefords, 18. Creighton, Flin Flon, and the Paw, 11. Saskatoon is 17 this hour, Regina and Yorkton 15.

0: Prince Albert 17, and for LaRange, Stanley Mission, and Grandmother's Bay, partly cloudy and 14 degrees. 17 this hour, Regina and Yorkton 15, Prince Albert 17, and for LaRange, Stanley Mission, and Grandmother's Bay, partly cloudy and 14 degrees.
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0: 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Miss Huisa, you go to Hosanna Piagan Muskinigis, who never toss up, he does toss you in it. He in the pay, say he sent a car crash. He go ten the Maggie Wit no go to Saskatoon. 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He go teach Chigan the Mochi Nas Hepburn. 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Ego Prime Minister is inutin to abinigit ni mido ta investors operate ito itsigmana. Yago chan ma Canada's four largest airports. Mark Carney o ito. Yago niga niga federal government. 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Ano imana land and assets kisa di hata ko. 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Gutio ma Toronto Pearson, Montreal Trudeau, igwa mina Calgary igwa Vancouver. Federal dollars is a igwa tatitap tsihiwa igwa tsani he regional airports.
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2: 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Max Scherzer and the guy pap musnit ni was win to answer. 5 innings mamo. 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

0: 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Igo tio the Pelican Narrows, Sandy Bay, Cumberland House, igo Creighton. You got me in the Northwest region. You got to with the Bowval, Buffalo Narrows, Isla Cross, you got the Lost. I know Skagi Sigak. Be something I know so. You got me in the hospital to with the Goskon. Needs to know the Tisigisabu. You got a nose at Utagosig, at Tibiskagi. 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
1: Vi matcher data ne her weven. 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Go here go go mana gas tactic the YXE Cree Speaker Society. 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

0: NBC LaLoche, Pinehouse, Cole Bay, 89.9.
1: Good afternoon. It's 14 degrees in LaRange, 17 in Prince Albert and Saskatoon, and 15 in Regina. I'm David Smith, and this is NBC's The North at Noon. In today's news, RCMP are investigating after a suspicious device was found on Beardy's in Okamosis Cree Nation. A Prince Albert man charged in connection with a death in the city has had his charge upgraded. Rain has slowed down harvesting operations across the province. And tens of thousands of people in Saskatchewan will soon be losing home postal deliveries. I'll have the details on these and other stories just ahead during the noon news. Joel Willock is here now to preview the sports and what's coming up today.
2: Well, coming up in today's sports, Connor Hellebuyck has been suspended by the Winnipeg Jets after he failed to report to training camp this week. The Western Hockey League is just around the corner, and the league will be having a few new rule changes heading into this season. And in baseball, the Toronto Blue Jays have the day off before a pivotal series against the Texas Rangers starting tomorrow. All of this and more coming up in today's sports.
1: Also coming up later on this hour, provincial weather details and today's edition of North Notes. That's all on the way, but first, the new news.
3: The new news is brought to you by Sutherland Automotive in Prince Albert, Saskatoon, and North
2: Bay. Off before a pivotal series against the Texas Rangers starting tomorrow. All of this and more coming up in today's sports.
1: Also coming up later on this hour, provincial weather details and today's edition of North Notes. That's all on the way, but first, the new news.
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1: So far, there has been no word on charges after a suspicious device was found on Beardy's and Okamosis Cree Nation. An RCMP bomb unit was called to the community late Tuesday evening. Police say an employee at a convenience store had spotted the device near an above-ground gas tank. The bomb unit determined it did not contain explosive materials. Anyone with information is asked to contact Rostern RCMP or Crime Stoppers. A Prince Albert man charged in connection with a death in the city has had his charge upgraded. Police say 26-year-old Preston Bird is now charged with first-degree murder. He was originally charged with aggravated assault and a firearms offense in July 2025. Bird was arrested after 59-year-old James Primo was shot in the 1900 block of 14th Street West. Primo died in hospital in March. Widespread rainfall across the province over the past week has stalled harvest operations. Sask Agriculture reports that the harvest is currently 32% complete. That's an increase over last week, but well behind the five-year average of 71%. Excessive moisture, strong winds, and waterfowl activity have been the main causes of crop damage. Warm, dry weather is needed to complete the harvest. Tens of thousands of Saskatchewan residents will soon be losing home postal deliveries. Canada Post says 24,000 Regina addresses and 21,000 in Saskatoon will switch to community mailboxes in 2027. It's part of the plan to move 4 million addresses to community mailboxes over the next 5 years. Canada Post says the change will cost less than delivering mail and parcels directly to individual homes. Manitoba residents have changed their clocks for the last time. Premier Wab Kanu says the province will be sticking with daylight time year-round. Canoe adds that people surveyed want extra daylight over the health benefits of more morning light.
5: People did not care. They're like, give me that extra hour in the summer. Give me another hour driving home of daylight in the winter, right? When we're in December and the end of the day feels like it comes so early. So, hey, there is a health benefit to moving away from the time change generally.
1: The move to permanent daylight time means Manitoba won't sync up with Saskatchewan and Alberta time. Prime Minister Mark Carney has wrapped up his two-day European trip, saying Canada welcomes the ambition to become an associate member of the European Union.
6: Speaking at a news conference before returning to Ottawa, Carney reiterated that Canada is not looking to become a full member of the European Union, and regardless of what their new partnership may be formally called, there are still lots of details to work through. Earlier Thursday, Carney addressed the European Parliament, saying Canada and Europe should have deeper ties on critical minerals, defense, artificial intelligence, and energy security. He also said the two should move forward in allowing young people to live, work, and study on either side of the Atlantic. Now, all of this sets up the European Union summit in Montreal at the end of October. Officials from both Canada and Europe say any type of proposed alliance will likely be announced there. Nick Murray, the Canadian Press, Strasbourg, France.
1: The Royal Canadian Air Force has welcomed the first two of its new fleet of training aircraft. They will be the main training planes for pilots. RCAF Commander Jamie Spisner-Blanchet says it's a modern platform that will prepare pilots for flying more advanced aircraft.
7: This aircraft, the CT-157 Siskin II, which is going to Moose Jaw to become the main training aircraft for our pilots, is a very modern and capable aircraft that is really going to help train the next generation of air crew, and specifically in this case, pilots.
1: The Siskins are also the same planes that will be flown by the Snowbirds aerial demonstration team in the future. Federal officials say a surge in inflation drove an increase in the cost of delivering the Canada Child Benefit after the pandemic.
8: The Office of the Parliamentary Budget Officer says the cost of delivering the federal payment to families increased $4.2 billion between the 2022-23 and 2024-25 benefit years. That 16% increase brought the total cost up to $29.2 billion in 2024-25. The budget office says the increase over those 2 years outpaced the higher costs during the COVID-19 pandemic, when the benefit was given temporary boosts to help families cope with economic uncertainty. Brenda Molina Navidad, The Canadian Press.
1: And starting in November, a special in-flight brew from Tim Hortons will be made available on WestJet flights.
9: It's the first leg of a partnership between the two brands that will also include a loyalty program team-up sometime in 2027. Dubbed the Flight Roast, Tim Hortons' chief marketing officer, Hope Bagazi, says the coffee features a unique blend specifically designed for passengers' taste buds at high altitudes. Since taste perceptions change high above ground, she says Tim's wanted to make sure the coffee was suited for variables like high pressure, shorter brew times, and fluctuating temperatures. The next year, WestJet Rewards and Tim Rewards members will be able to link their accounts to earn points from both programs when they make eligible purchases at Tim Hortons. Hannah Stoles, The Canadian Press.
1: That's the latest from the NBC Newsroom. Remember, our news is available online anytime at NBCRadio.com. Weather is next.
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1: Rose, Sandy Bay, Cumberland House, and Creighton, Northwest, Beauval, Buffalo Narrows, Isle of Crosse, and La Loche. A mix of sun and cloud this afternoon with a high of 20. Tonight, a low of 10. Tomorrow, clearing and a high of 20. Athabasca region, including Stony Rapids, Black Lake, Uranium City, and Fond du Lac, chance of showers and a high of 12. Tonight, a low of plus 2. Tomorrow, a mix of sun and cloud and a high of 14. Prince Albert, Saskatoon, and Regina, mainly sunny, a high of 20. Tonight, a low of 7. Tomorrow, sunshine and a high of 22. And checking our temperatures from around the province, Stony Rapids and Black Lake, 11. Uranium City, Fond du Lac, and Wollaston, 9. Buffalo Narrows region, 15. Meadow Lake and the Battlefords, 20. Creighton, Flin Flon, and the Paw, 11. Saskatoon is 19 this hour. Regina and Yorkton, 17 degrees. Prince Albert, 20. And for LaRonge, Stanley Mission, and Grandmother's Bay, partly cloudy and 16 degrees.
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20: Agent Hall in Christopher Lake. 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
4: Good afternoon. I'm Joel Withick with NBC Sports. The Winnipeg Jets have suspended goaltender Connor Hellebuyck. The suspension comes after he failed to report to training camp this week. General Manager Kevin Cheveldayoff is expected to speak on the matter later today. The team did not specify the length of the suspension for Hellebuyck. He requested a trade from the team on August 27th. Meanwhile, Gavin McKenna is expected to take the ice today as the Toronto Maple Leafs open training camp. McKenna was the first overall pick at this year's NHL draft. The Leafs are looking to rebound from a season that saw them finish last in the Atlantic Division. Coming off of that tough season, Austin Matthews says his intent is always to be in Toronto. The Maple Leafs captain spoke yesterday as the team opened training camp with some physicals. Matthews, who suffered a torn MCL that ended his season, also expressed his pleasure with new general manager John Chayka's work in restructuring the roster. The Vancouver Canucks also opened training camp today in Penticton, BC. The Canucks are coming off a dismal season where they finished at the bottom of the NHL standings with just 58 points. Head coach Manny Malhotra says looking forward in a rebuilding season, there's a difference between losing games and playing losing hockey.
5: The measure of our group will be on playing the right way, doing the things that we're talking about, having details to your game, which is going to give us an opportunity to win.
4: The Canucks' regular season gets underway on September 29th. In other news across the NHL, Dylan Larkin will not skate with the Detroit Red Wings when training camp starts for them today due to an upper body injury. General manager Sean Horkoff said Larkin was hurt earlier this week during off-ice training. Larkin was said to be reporting to camp but was stripped of his captaincy after requesting a trade months ago. And enforcer Ryan Reeves says he is retiring from hockey at age 39 after playing 16 years in the NHL. Reeves played in over 1,000 games, racking up more than 1,200 penalty minutes, playing for St. Louis, Pittsburgh, Vegas, the New York Rangers, Minnesota, Toronto, and St. Louis. His 3,225 hits rank 7th on the all-time list. Some rule changes are coming to the ice as the Western Hockey League gears up for Friday's season opener. Referees can now use video review on major penalties to confirm, reduce, or wipe out calls entirely. Head coaches can also challenge potential offside plays prior to a goal. Plus, the 3-on-3 overtime will continue with a new rule banning teams from curling back past center ice once in the attack zone. The Prince Albert Raiders open their season tomorrow at home, welcoming the Regina Pats to Arthauser Center. The 2026 iteration of the Tony Coney Summer Games is in the books, and teams are already looking forward to next year's event. The Battlefords Agency Tribal Chiefs, who were this past summer's hosts, is looking to their communities for the logo for next year. The Tribal Council is holding a logo design contest over the next month. The chosen logo will then be used for the team's apparel at next year's games. In baseball, Ernie Clement had a sacrifice fly in the fourth inning to help the Toronto Blue Jays down the Detroit Tigers 5-1 last night, avoiding a series sweep. Toronto is one of four teams now chasing the Chicago White Sox for the final American League wildcard berth. The Jays have today off before starting a 6-game road trip. They will visit the Texas Rangers tomorrow. The reason the Jays are chasing the White Sox is because the Cleveland Guardians beat Chicago yesterday 6-3 to win a series, claiming lead in the American League Central Division, meaning the White Sox now sit in that final playoff spot. In the NFL,

Tonight, the Buffalo Bills will host the Detroit Lions in Thursday night football action. Both teams are coming off wins in their season openers. The Bills took down the Houston Texans, while the Lions outlasted the New Orleans Saints in overtime. Well, that's the latest in NBC Sports. Our next sports update comes your way at the bottom of the hour.

0: global nuclear energy leader. They're one of the province's largest private sector employers with more than 3,200 workers and contractors. And those workers, in turn, help power Cameco's success, which they then give back to our communities. Cameco is committed to supporting northern businesses, prioritizing communities and Indigenous partnerships, and investing in education across the province. Cameco and Saskatchewan are in a mutually beneficial partnership. When Cameco thrives, the province benefits in a big way. I'm Evan Bray. Nuclear power starts right here with Cameco, and that sounds like a great deal to me.
1: This is Danielle Dufour with NBC Radio News. I am speaking to Elder Deb Anderson Pratt today at the Regina Floral Conservatory.
2: My spirit name is Okichitau Esquire, which means warrior woman spirit. An elder gave it to me because he saw me. He saw me. He didn't see what society sees of who I am.
1: Deb, I understand that you gave a blessing here today. Could you talk about what that means from an Indigenous standpoint to bless this beautiful floral conservatory?
2: It brings back my great-grandmother sitting in this midst of all these plants and flowers and big trees, as that's how our home was, living with her. She loved plants and trees, plant life. Brings back lots of memories sitting here.
3: I'm Ron Sharp, president of the Regina Garden Associates, and we are the volunteer group that operate the Regina Floral Conservatory.
1: Ron, tell me what it means to have a blessing by an Indigenous elder here today for the conservatory.
3: Well, this is the very first time for us. We've been trying to arrange this for quite some time, and we just thought it was a natural thing to do. Plants and people and the Indigenous people, it speaks volumes of where we've come from, but where we're headed for too. And as I mentioned to the elder today, when we build a new facility, we'd love to have a healing garden because there's so much history there and things that our people don't know anything about. Yes, science tells us one thing, but there's another way of doing things too.
1: And you mentioned that there will be a new facility built. Could you talk a little bit about the when and where, the particulars?
3: I'm very excited to talk about that. We have hired a project manager in May of this year, and we're going full steam ahead with that. The new facility will be 42,000 square feet, probably about $48 million. And we plan to open in 2030, which will coincide with the province's 125th anniversary.
1: Ron, who is funding the upcoming project?
3: We are hoping to have the support of both federal government, provincial government, and municipal government. And we're just at the process right now. We're applying for grants. But so far, we are just using volunteer funds that we saved for the last number of years to go towards the project. But we did hire a project manager with those funds.
1: Are you looking to have the community potentially provide donations to support the project?
3: Yes, and we are going to be shortly having what we would call a hard launch of a capital fundraising project. That will probably happen within the next 6 months, the hard launch.
1: What type of initiatives are you looking to put forward to fundraise?
3: We'll have galas. We're going to maybe have a wine and roses night is being planned for October or November of this year. And probably next year, the gala would be the next big step. Since last December, we had our membership went from 300 to 600 people, and we had 7,000 signatures of support. We have signed a letter of intent with Saskatchewan Builds and Procurement, and it will be in Wascana Park, just to the north and east of Wascana Rehab. So it's a perfect location, and we could be open year-round and don't have to close in June and July due to heat. So we get 28,000 visitors here from September till mid-June. If we could be open year-round and being in Wascana Park, I'm sure that number would increase. Tourism would really go up. The city of Regina owns this place. It is 60 years old, so if we build a new facility, I'm sure they will bulldoze it pretty quickly. So,
4: Mariana Hinojosa Santella.
1: Can you tell me, Mariana, what your role is with the conservatory?
4: Yes, I'm the vice president, and I would love to note that the event that we do today was to promote inclusion, diversity, and multiculturalism in this space. That was one of the main purpose why we did this event and why we brought Rep. Deb. As I mentioned, she's a wonderful advocate for indigenous teachings and culture within the city. And I just wanted to embrace her and make her feel welcome in this space. And I want this space to be

0: like an open space so everybody feels welcome. I want to note that the conservatories entry by donation, so that makes anybody able to come here regardless of their economical position. And once again, I think that indigenous culture is a really important aspect that we need to continue understanding and advocate in. I hope that we can continue building a stronger alliance and embrace this part of the community so they feel welcome, loved, and seen here in the Floral Conservatory.
1: Thank you so much. This is Danielle Dufour reporting with NBC Radio.
0: I hope that we can continue building a stronger alliance and embrace this part of the community so they feel welcome, loved, and seen here in the Floral Conservatory.
1: Thank you so much. This is Danielle Dufour reporting with NBC Radio News.
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7: It's 12:30, 16 degrees in LaRange, 20 in Prince Albert and Saskatoon, and 17 in Regina. I'm David Smith with NBC News, brought to you by Man Northway GM Cadillac in Prince Albert.
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7: The owner of a Regina company is charged with taking advantage of foreign workers. The province says the owners of Escalade Transportation have each been charged with offenses under the Foreign Worker Recruitment and Immigration Services Act. It says the alleged offenses took place in Regina between November 2022 and August 2023. The accused are charged with taking unfair advantage of a foreign national's fear or lack of experience or knowledge. A number of First Nations youth are speaking out against the federal government's major projects agenda. The Together for Nature public speaking tour

0: was co-organized with environmental groups. Stops are being made in several cities. The goal is to build solidarity with non-Indigenous Canadians and mobilize public opposition. Opponents say Ottawa is prioritizing corporate investments over Indigenous consent. The Royal Canadian Air Force has welcomed the first of its new training aircraft. They'll become the main training planes for pilots. RCAF Commander Jamie Spisner-Blanchet says the planes are also suited for aerobatics.
1: I know that there are a lot of questions out there about suitability because it's a propeller aircraft, and I can assure Canadians that this aircraft is an excellent aerobatic display aircraft. It is extremely maneuverable and capable and powerful, actually. More so than perhaps people's understanding of other propeller aircraft from the past.
0: The Siskin Trainer planes will be stationed out of 15-wing Moose Jaw, the home of the Snowbirds team. Manitoba residents have changed their clocks for the last time. From now on, the province will be sticking with daylight time year-round. Premier Wab Kanu says two-thirds of residents who responded to a survey indicated they wanted to stick with daylight time.
2: After talking to Manitobans and doing this big survey and looking at all the polling, we're going to stick with central daylight time. So the same time that we're on right now, we're just going to keep it this way.
0: Alberta and British Columbia announced earlier this year that they are switching to permanent time. And a new study suggests emergency department visits for gambling disorders have doubled in Ontario since the expansion of online gambling and sports betting.
3: The Institute for Clinical Evaluative Sciences says it analyzed the data from January 2012 to September 2025 and found an increase in gambling-related emergency department visits among boys and men between the ages of 10 to 44. The researchers examined a total of 952 emergency department visits for gambling disorders made by 757 individuals during the study period, noting an overall increase of 99% than what was expected before the relaxation of gambling rules. It says no significant changes and gambling-related hospital visits were found among women during the study period. John Kennedy, The Canadian Press.
0: That's the latest from the NBC Newsroom. Remember, our news is available online anytime at NBCRadio.com. Weather is next.
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0: Taking a look now at your Environment Canada weather forecast, beginning with the north central region, including LaRonge. Northeast, Pelican Narrows, Sandy Bay, Cumberland House, and Creighton. Northwest, Beauval, Buffalo Narrows, Isle of Crosse, and La Loche. A mix of sun and cloud today with a high of 20. Tonight, a low of 10. Tomorrow, clearing and a high of 20. Athabasca region, including Stony Rapids, Black Lake, Uranium City, and Fond du Lac. Cloudy, chance of showers, and a high of 12. Tonight, a low of plus 2. Tomorrow, a mix of sun and cloud, and a high of 14. Prince Albert, Saskatoon, and Regina, mainly sunny, highs 20. Tonight, a low of 7. And Friday, sunshine, and a high of 22. And checking our temperatures from around the province. Stony Rapids is 11 this hour. Uranium City, Fond du Lac, and Wollaston, 9. Buffalo Narrows Region, 15. Meadow Lake and the Battlefords, 20. Creighton, Flin Flon, and the Paw, 11. Saskatoon is 19 this hour. Regina and Yorkton, 17. Prince Albert, 20. And for LaRonge, Stanley Mission, and Grandmother's Bay, partly cloudy and 16 degrees.
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11: In sports, we'll start in some hockey news where the big story of the day is that the Winnipeg Jets have suspended goaltender Connor Hellebuyck. The three-time Vezina Trophy winner did not report to training camp this week. Hellebuyck requested a trade from the team this past summer. The team did not specify the length of the suspension. Meanwhile, Gavin McKenna is expected to take the ice today as the Toronto Maple Leafs open training camp. McKenna was the first overall pick at this year's NHL draft. The Leafs are looking to rebound from a season that saw them finish last in the Atlantic Division. Some rule changes are coming to the Western Hockey League as the season kicks off on Friday. Referees can now use video review on major penalties. Head coaches can challenge potential offside plays prior to a goal. And the 3-on-3 overtime rule banning teams from curling back past center ice will continue. The league tested that rule during the preseason this year. The Prince Albert Raiders will welcome the Regina Pats on Friday night at Arthauser Center to kick off their season. In baseball, the Toronto Blue Jays are idle today, but two of their wildcard rivals are in action. The Chicago White Sox host Detroit, and the Texas Rangers entertain Boston. Chicago is a game ahead Texas and 1.5 games ahead of Toronto for the third American League wildcard spot. The Rangers host the Blue Jays in a 3-game series starting tomorrow. Week 2 of the NFL season kicks off tonight as the Buffalo Bills host the Detroit Lions. The Bills will play O Canada along with the U.S. National Anthem ahead of their home opener. Both the Bills and the Lions have significant Canadian fan support. Well, that's NBC Sports. The Indigenous phrase of the day is next.
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12: Ani Tanze, Gakanana Tanawe Maganak, Chigabikwe Natisnakaz, Kawina Genamase and Odem, Ozawaganan Iskoganing Natonzi, Mika Okanaka Asateken Nataya. Said hello, all my relations. My name is Where the Land and Water Meet Woman. I don't know my clan. I am registered with Yellow Quill First Nation, and I currently reside here in Regina. Around the world, people are gathering to remember, to raise awareness, to challenge stigma, to talk openly about something that far too long has been spoken about only in whispers. And I want to remind people who may be struggling, you matter, your life matters, and you do not have to carry your pain alone. I learned how to put one foot in front of the other while carrying fear, shame, anger, grief, rejection, and a pain I didn't have words for. could no longer see a

0: reason to keep fighting. As a child, taken from my family of origin, stolen from my culture through the 60 scoop, I learned survival early. I learned how to hide what was happening inside of me. Words matter. The way we respond to someone who is grieving matters. The way we respond to someone who is suicidal matters. As an Indigenous person, when I look at my experiences, I cannot separate my individual story from the larger history experienced by Indigenous peoples. Indigenous suicide cannot simply be explained as an individual mental health issue. The statistics are heartbreaking. First Nations, Métis, and Inuit people experience disproportionate rates of suicide in Canada. Here in Saskatchewan, First Nations people die by suicide at a rate roughly 4 to 5 times higher than non-Indigenous people. So that looks like about 62% of First Nations individuals who die by suicide in this province are under the age of 30. Suicide and self-inflicted injuries are the leading cause of death for First Nations children, youth, and adults under the age of 44. But I never want someone to hear those statistics and walk away believing there is something inherently wrong with Indigenous people. There isn't. Our people are not the problem. We have to understand the historical and present-day conditions surrounding those numbers. Colonization, residential schools, the 60 scoop, child welfare, displacement, loss of language, suppression of ceremony, family separation, racism, violence, intergenerational trauma, and systems that have repeatedly disrupted Indigenous families, identities, cultures, and communities. And these systems have repeatedly told Indigenous people that who you are is somehow less valuable. These experiences did not disappear when residential schools closed. Their impacts continue through families, communities, and systems today. When we talk about Indigenous suicide without talking about these realities, we tell an incomplete story. Because sometimes the pain an Indigenous person is carrying didn't begin with them. Also, I want to go further than simply talk about suicide prevention. I want us to talk about life promotion. So when you hear about prevention, prevention asks, how do we stop someone from dying? But life promotion asks, what gives someone a reason to stay? That question changes the conversation. For an Indigenous person, perhaps life promotions means sitting beside an elder or knowledge carrier, hearing their language spoken. Maybe it means learning their first song, learning ceremony, going out on the land, learning where they come from, hearing the stories of their ancestors, understanding their identity, and being surrounded by aunties and uncles and cousins and community who remind them, you belong here. Because belonging can be medicine, culture can be medicine, language can be medicine, ceremony can be medicine, and hope can be medicine. Sometimes suicide prevention is helping someone survive tonight, and sometimes life promotion is helping them discover a reason they want to be here tomorrow. And we need both.
1: You've been hearing from Jabikwe Campbell, who spoke during the Caring Hearts Vigil, which took place on World Suicide Prevention Day, September 10th in Regina.
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0: Well, 51 on the North at noon, and for North Notes today, a reminder that we have another ID Super Clinic coming up, and this one is being held in Prince Albert tomorrow, and it's organized by Prince Albert Grand Council Urban Services, taking place at 1211 First Avenue West in Prince Albert. So the Super ID Clinic will run tomorrow from 10 a.m. to 3 p.m. If you're in need of some sort of official identification, for instance, if you're going to be traveling and you need a passport, you can stop in and they'll help you out to get your ID that you're looking for. You're asked to bring along any ID that you already have. And it's for, they assist with photo ID, birth certificates, status cards, passports, CRA, Service Canada, Health, and SIN. And there are some capacity limits. Keep that in mind for tomorrow. And the event, once again, the Super ID Clinic, Prince Albert Grand Council Urban Services, 10 to 3 p.m. tomorrow at 1211 First Avenue West in Prince Albert.
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4: 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Users will be able to ask it to create a document in the middle of a chat. It'll be editable there, or it can be exported to programs like Microsoft Word or Google Docs. The feature will initially be available to Pro and Mac subscribers, but will roll out to everyone else soon. When it comes to AI, teenagers are curious and thoughtful. At least that's what Google says a new survey is showing. It says teens in general view AI as a study aid in school and not necessarily a shortcut. And more than half of teens say they fact-check what AI produces. And if you're still using Microsoft Publisher, you'll need to wrap up any projects soon. Microsoft is ending support for the program next month. It says most of what Publisher has done in the past can be handled now by Word or PowerPoint. With Tech Trends, I'm Dave Packer.
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6: International Trade Minister Maninder Sidhu is heading to India and the Philippines to advance trade negotiations and promote Canadian business. In India, Sidhu will meet with business leaders and investors while discussing opportunities for Canadian companies in aerospace, AI, clean energy, and critical minerals. The Metro and striking workers at a produce distribution center in Laval, Quebec, have reached a tentative deal that could end a nearly six-month strike. Canada's fiscal watchdog says inflation was a major reason the cost of the Canada Child Benefit jumped after the pandemic. Looking to the markets, the S&P/TSX Composite Index was up 358 points. The Dow Jones Industrial Average was up 278 points. The Canadian dollar traded for 71.50 cents US compared to 71.70 cents on Wednesday. The October crude oil contract was down $1.50 $1.55 US to $100.88.

0: $4.50 per barrel. The December gold contract was up $10.90 U.S. to $4,398.40 an ounce. From the Canadian Press Business Desk, I'm John Kennedy.
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1: It's 1 o'clock. It's 16 degrees in LaRonge, 20 in Prince Albert, 19 in Saskatoon, and 17 in Regina. Dance Atlantea, and good afternoon. I'm Amber Dawn with NBC News.
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1: 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If you have any information on the whereabouts of 44-year-old Connie Wolverine's location, contact the RCMP or Crime Stoppers. And for more information, you can head over to our missing person database. Widespread rain over the last week has stalled harvest operations in Saskatchewan. The province's crop report says 32% of the crops are in the bin and well behind the five-year average of 71%. It says only 15% of canola and 17% of spring wheat has been harvested. The report says farmers are hoping for warm and dry weather this week so that they can get back into their fields. And a judge has ruled that Freedom Convoy organizer Tamara Leach will not be allowed to travel outside of Canada while serving her sentence. The Medicine Hat Alberta woman was convicted of mischief for her role in the 2022 convoy protests that occupied downtown Ottawa and blocked streets around Parliament Hill for nearly a month. Leach was sentenced to 12 months of house arrest and recently asked the court for permission to travel on a cruise as part of her work with Rebel News. However, Ontario Court Justice Heather Perkins McVeigh denied the request, saying international travel would lessen the punitive and deterrent impact of the sentence. Manitoba Premier Wob Kinew says residents have changed their clocks for the last time. The province has decided it will be sticking with daylight time year-round, and it comes after a survey where 58% said that they want to stick with central daylight time. The shift will mean more light for evenings, early evenings in the winter, but also more darkness heading into work and school. Winnipeg Chamber of Commerce CEO Lauren Remillard says that more daylight in the evening means more opportunity for restaurants, retailers, and farmers. And Canada and European Union leaders say their looming alliance would deliver long-time benefits as well as some sooner advantages. Canadian press reporter Dylan Robertson says Canadians could get pre-clearance as part of a harmonization of border controls in the short term.
3: So right now, Canadians fly to the U.S. Through major airports, and they clear American customs in Canada and land at a domestic American airport. We might actually see the same thing. For example, in Montreal, you would go through European customs and stay in that one terminal and then fly to Europe without needing to go through the passport check when you land.
1: European Commission President Ursula von der Leyen says yesterday she wants Canada to become the first associate member of the European Union. Through Canadian officials downplayed the significance of that term. And that's the latest from the NBC Newsroom. Remember, our news is available online anytime at NBCRadio.com. Weather's next.
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2: MBC weather forecast for the north central region, including LaRonge, northeast region, including Pelican Narrows, Sandy Bay, Cumberland House, Creighton, and the northwest region, Beauval, Buffalo Narrows, Isle of Crosse, and LaLoche. Mainly sunny for today. Looks like a high to 20. Mainly cloudy tonight, low 10. And then clearing in the morning tomorrow, high 20. Athabasca region, Stony Rapids, Black Lake, Uranium City, and Fond du Lac. Increasing clouds near noon today with a high of 12. Clearing near midnight, low 2. Tomorrow, mix of sun and cloud, high 14. Prince Albert and Saskatoon, sunshine today, high 20. Clear tonight, low 7. Tomorrow, sunshine with a high of 22. Regina gets sunshine today and a high of 18. Partly cloudy tonight, low 11. Tomorrow, mainly cloudy, high 21. Right now, Stony Rapids, 11. Uranium City at 9. Collins Bay, Wollaston Lake, 10. LaLoche, Buffalo Narrows, 18. Meadow Lake, Green Lake, 21. North Battleford, 21. Flin Flon, Creighton, 13. Saskatoon, 20. Regina, 18. Yorkton, 18. Waskasoo showing 19. LaRonge, 16. And Prince Albert, right now, 21 degrees.
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0: Whiskey Myers. Shante was asking for that.
1: Window with a different part of you.
0: Whiskey Myers. Shante was asking for that one. Broken Window 6425-4101. I need the name of the song and who sings it. Give me that. We'll see if your song, your requests can make it in before we get to 2 o'clock. You can also try our Facebook post, and it's the Green Day version of Home Alone 2, technically. Tell you what, swing by, check it out, post on there, text one of those two ways, tell me what you need to hear.
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After the rain locked out again, NBC Saskatchewan's Indigenous Radio Network 123. It's your Thursday. Today is September 17th. It's National Professional House Cleaners Day. Okay. It's also National Table Shuffleboard Day and National Monte Cristo Day. Now, that's not Count of Monte Cristo, so you don't have to worry about reading. It's about the delicious sandwich. So, good. Justin Bieber's Yukon right now. This is Jayla's pick, NBC.

0: Tamika was asking for that one. Edward Mann, Stereo Love, NBC, Saskatchewan's Indigenous Radio Network. Proof positive that post 2000, there was a time when accordions became super cool again, right? Were they ever not cool? 1:31, it's your Thursday. So tomorrow at 5:30, we've got our $15,000 Super Bingo. It's a big one. 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
0: NBC weather forecast for the north, central, northeast, and northwest regions. Mainly sunny today. Looks like a high to 20. Mainly cloudy tonight, low 10. And then tomorrow, clearing in the morning, high 20. Athabasca region, Stony Rapids, Black Lake, Uranium City, and Fond du Lac. Increasing clouds near noon. It's going to be a high of 12. Clearing near midnight, low plus 2. Mix of sun and cloud tomorrow, high 14. Prince Albert and Saskatoon, sunshine today, high 20. Clear tonight, low 7. Sunny tomorrow, high to 22. Regina, sunshine today and a high of 18. Partly cloudy tonight, low 11. Mainly cloudy tomorrow, high 21. Right now, Stony Rapids, 11. Uranium City at 9. Collins Bay, Wollaston Lake, 10. Lalosh Buffalo Narrows, 18. Meadow Lake, Green Lake, 21. North Battleford, 21. Flin Flon Creighton, 13. Saskatoon 20, Regina 18, Yorkton 18, Waskasoo 19, LaRange 16, and Prince Albert right now 21 degrees.
6: Chris Knight on
0: Flin Flon Creighton 13. Saskatoon 20, Regina 18, Yorkton 18, Waskasoo 19, LaRange 16, and Prince Albert right now 21 degrees.
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certified by Love, NBC, Saskatchewan's Indigenous Radio Network. 143 for your Thursday. Studies show that slow music helps people shop leisurely and they end up spending more money. Okay, so if you're in a store and you notice the music's kind of slow, that's why. They want you to slow down. They want you to spend cash. Classical music encourages people to buy more and more expensive items. Oh, so if you walk into a place playing some Czechoslovsky or something, oh, you know they're feeling hoity-toity in there, right?

0: Rihanna with Jay-Z, Umbrella, NBC, Saskatchewan's Indigenous Radio Network. It's 147. It's your Thursday. Merriam-Webster is adding some new words, like 1,400 words and definitions to the library. Yeah, lots of stuff showed up in here. And I feel like some of this stuff, it's good that we actually have definitions now, because I remember a few years back asking my kids what Skibbity Toilet Ohio Riz, and what was the other one? Oh, the 6-7. I'm like, what does this stuff even mean? They couldn't tell me. I don't know if they didn't know. They just used the words but didn't know. Now we'll be able to know, right? Shapewear, making it into the dictionary. Looks maxing, making it in there. Meme coin. Parasocial, vibe coding. Superfood. Compute makes it in there, although I think that's just a definition update, because compute was like an actual word anyway, right? Computers figuring things out. Cuffing season ended up making it to the dictionary. I had to look this one up because I'm familiar with the concept. Basically, it defines the term as a time of year when people who are not married or in a relationship begin looking for a short-term romantic partner to spend the colder months of the year with. I thought that was just cold weather shack up, but apparently there's a word for it. Cuffing season. And it's now dictionary official.
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Broadwave, Greenlight, NBC, Saskatchewan's Indigenous Radio Network. 152, it's your Thursday. I'm Chris Knight. That's going to wrap things up pretty much for Pick and Play. I only had so much room to work with, guys. So I tried to fit as many in as we could, but I only have an hour to work with, right? Now, if you were thinking, well, my song didn't get played, good news. Tonight, we've got 2 hours of Pick and Play, 8 till 10 o'clock, so be ready for that. I do still have Liza Jane Brown on the way, and right now it's Meghan Trainor.

The Venice House in Prince Albert, 2nd Avenue West. Venice House Pizza, 306-922-2222. The Venice House in PA with 22222. The Venice House in PA with a song for you.

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1: Three people are facing a combined 40 charges after a drug and firearms investigation in Saskatoon. Police say officers executed a search warrant for a home in the Schmeisser Bend on September 11th, and a 30-year-old man was arrested without incident, while a 23-year-old man attempted to flee before being caught by a police service dog. Investigators seized two Glock handguns, a prohibited semi-automatic rifle, some ammunition, and more than 17 kilograms of cocaine and methamphetamine, as well as 760 dilaudid pills and more than $326,000 in Canadian cash and U.S. currency. The three accused are facing a number of drug trafficking and weapons and proceeds of crime charges.

0: Police have also requested a warrant for the arrest of a 30-year-old woman connected to the investigation. And an Alberta judge has sentenced a man to 12 years in prison for a series of sexual assaults on vulnerable women at a rural home near Calgary. Richard Robert Mantha was convicted of six offenses, including drugging one of his victims. That happened between 2019 and 2023. Court heard most of the victims worked in the sex trade. Crown prosecutor Dominique Mathurin says she believes it's over.
1: The road to today has been long. We are so grateful to each of the victims for coming forward and giving their testimony, which takes immense bravery and without whom a conviction would not have been possible.
0: With credit for time served, Mantha still faces another 6 years and 9 months in prison. A ceremonial tree was planted on Tuesday outside of the Margot Fournier Arts Center in Prince Albert as part of the ICERMS 2026, the International Conference on Environmental and Raw Material Sustainability Conference. Organizers say the annual planting symbolizes their commitment to responsible resource development and environmental stewardship. Conference President Leo Ekargri says that the apple tree represents sustainability in action and a legacy for future generations. The conference continues in Saskatoon through September 18th under the theme of Raw Materials Uniting Nations Through Innovation, Sustainability, and Trade. And the union representing more than 9,000 Stellantis workers in Canada says the strike is in the cards after talks with the automaker broke down over its intent to sell the assembly line plant in Brampton, Ontario. Stellantis said last week it had signed a memorandum of understanding with defense contractor Rochelle in a potential sale of the Brampton facility, which has been idle since 2023. Unifor National President Lana Payne says the goal is still the same.
2: It remains Unifor's objective to reach a tentative settlement with Stellantis without the need to take strike action. However, bargaining remains extremely challenging right now. And as I've stated, we are at an impasse. Therefore, strike action remains a real possibility.
0: The current deal expires Sunday at 11:59 p.m. And that's the latest from the NBC Newsroom. Remember, our news is available online anytime at nbcradio.com. Weather is next.
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11: NBC weather forecast for the north central region, including LaRonge, northeast region, including Pelican Arrows, Sandy Bay, Cumberland House, Creighton, and the northwest region, Beauval, Buffalo Narrows, Isle of Crosse, and LaLoche. Mainly cloudy tonight. It's going to be a low of 10, clearing in the morning tomorrow, high 20. Athabasca region, Stony Rapids, Black Lake, Uranium City, and Fond du Lac, clearing near midnight, low 2. Tomorrow, mix of sun and cloud, high 14. Prince Albert and Saskatoon, clear tonight, low 7. Sunshine tomorrow, high 22. Regina, partly cloudy tonight, low 11. Mainly cloudy tomorrow with a high of 21. Right now, Stony Rapids at 12. Uranium City, 12. Collins Bay, Wollaston Lake, 10. LaLoche, Buffalo Narrows, 19. Meadow Lake, Green Lake, 21. North Battleford, 22. Flin Flon, Creighton, 12. Saskatoon, 21. Regina, 19. Yorkton, 18. Wascasoo at 19, LaRonge 18, and Prince Albert right now, 20 degrees.
6: 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Shout.

0: Boots.
1: Luke Bryan, Knock It Boots, NBC 214 for your Thursday. Luke Bryan's released a lot of albums at this point. He's got a coming up one with a title that probably isn't quite as exciting as they used to be, at least how he comes across them. Because, I mean, you know, he was actually talking about this. You know, we got to 14, 15 songs you've recorded, and you're like, you know, just throw a dart at the wall. And it landed on Signs, and that's how we picked the name. Now, I wasn't sure if this was a joke, if he was joking. Apparently, this is true. This is exactly how he figured it out. He said, I mean, Crooked Rose of Corn could have been a good name, too, because there's a song titled that on the album, but they just went with Signs. I feel like there normally would be a lot more thought put into it, right? A lot more process involved. He says, you know, that's the thing. I mean, you know, I listened. This one's my ninth one. I named a lot of other albums at this point. You know, just Volume 9 didn't sound cool enough, so we ended up with Signs.
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chance you think he'll do a follow-up song, Honey, I'm Broke? Maybe. Donnie Perrotto, NBC, Saskatchewan's Indigenous Radio Network. 2:20 this hour, brought to you by Harold's Family Foods in Prince Albert. They can cut your steaks exactly the way you want it. Harold's has a butcher right on staff. Terry Clark right now. Some songs.

Carly Pierce, Riley Green, NBC, Saskatchewan's Indigenous Radio Network, 227. It's your Thursday. Do you got a cat? I know a few people with cats. We had a barn cat at one point, but that was like when I was a kid. So, I mean, I don't know that counts. But, like, house cats, they can be standoffish, right? Super independent, right? They generally do not reply to verbal command. And it's not rudeness. Apparently, it's just the way the brains are wired. There's a Japanese study, actually, about this. It came out in Scientific Reports, and it basically says, yeah, it's an independence pattern for cats. The brains are wired to prioritize safety.

0: in comfort to make decisions on their own terms and to show affection selectively, which to me sounds like stubbornness more than anything.
1: Major drug seizure gisati gata ko iko tiyo masawa no Saskatchewan iko spigo maopi sa mniyo gagi mi simagan sa gisigi pitna at gutaba na osko mis iko tiyo mis kanaga naman sige Maple Creek simagan 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He in the pay, say he sent a car crash. He go tien the Magiwit no go to Saskatoon. 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He go teach Chigan the Mochi Nas Hepburn. 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Iago chan ma Canada's four largest airports. 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

In the Society for Thoracic Surgeons says chewing sugarless gum after heart surgery can help patients feel better and even get them out of the hospital faster. Yeah, just chewing gum after heart surgery. Plus, it helps deal with all of that hospital food that you've been eating the whole time, right? Cures the bad breath.

0: Dolly Parton, John Popper in that one. Today I started loving you again, NBC 244. Actually, the Country Music Association is going to honor Dolly Parton with a big tribute special. It's called I Will Always Love You, a celebration of Dolly Parton. It's going to air live October 21st on ABC, so broadcasting on TV. But then you'll be able to stream it the next day, Disney Plus. Also, so it's going to be a two-hour special. It's filmed at Belmont University in Nashville, and there's going to be like performances, archival footage, a bunch of personal stories from Dolly Parton's friends and fans. Like, this is going to be a pretty good tribute. If you want to check that out, again, October 21st, that's coming up.
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Fred Paisley, Keith Urban, Start a Band, NBC, Saskatchewan's Indigenous Radio Network, 250 for your Thursday. Coming up, got your 3 o'clock news package. Denny Honey going to take things over for just a little bit. How about a throwback Shania Twain song for your Thursday? Crank this one up. I'm out of here, NBC.

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2: It's 3 o'clock. It's 20 degrees in LaRonge and in Prince Albert. It's 21 in Saskatoon and 19 in Regina. Dance Atlantite and good afternoon. I'm Amber Dawn with NBC News.
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2: Nominations are now open for the 2027 Order of Gabriel Dumont Gold and Silver Medals. The annual awards recognize people who have made outstanding contributions to the Métis community. The gold medal honors a lifetime of achievement and service, while the silver medals recognize those who are actively making a difference through leadership, culture, business, activism, or community work. The deadline to submit nominations is October 16th of this year. More information is available through Order of Gabriel Dumont. And nominees do not need to be of Métis ancestry. Motorists traveling south of Carrot River are being advised of a detour while a culvert replacement project is being completed on Highway 23. The Ministry of Highways says the $1.5 million project is located about 9.6 kilometers south of Carrot River. Highway 23 is closed at the construction site, with traffic being redirected along the Mark Tour. Detour. The RM of Moose Range says the detour began on September 14th and construction is expected to continue until October 31st, and that's of course weather permitting. Drivers using the detour are reminded the speed limit has been reduced to 60 kilometers an hour and to watch for construction signage. Motorists are encouraged to check the Saskatchewan Highway Hotline for the latest travel information before heading out. And the National Centre for Truth and Reconciliation is inviting Canadians to learn, listen, and reflect ahead of the National Day for Truth and Reconciliation. From September 21st to the 25th, the Centre is hosting a free online Truth and Reconciliation Week series featuring residential school survivors, Indigenous leaders, elders, artists, and knowledge keepers. Topics include survivor truths, economic reconciliation, combating residential school denialism, Indigenous leadership, and youth wellness. The webinars are free to attend with registration available online, and sessions will be streamed on YouTube as well. The National Day for Truth and Reconciliation takes place on September 30th. An Ontario judge says one of the key organizers of the 2022 Freedom Convoy protest in Ottawa will not be allowed to travel abroad for work. Tamara Leach was found guilty last October of mischief for her role in the mass protest which blockaded downtown Ottawa around Parliament Hill for nearly a month, and she was sentenced to 12 months of house arrest and 100 hours of community service. Her lawyer, Lawrence Greenspan, noted that Leach's co-accused, Chris Barber, has been allowed to work in the U.S.
5: The way in which Mr. Barber, for example, has been allowed to travel internationally for his work, and he's not promoting books, he's not giving speeches, he's not doing those kinds of activities as part of his work.
2: Leach wanted permission to travel internationally to facilitate her work with Rebel News. That work could include an interview with Arizona for a documentary, a future book tour, and a Caribbean cruise being hosted by Rebel that serves as an annual fundraiser for the organization. And Gavin McKenna skated alongside John Tavares and William Nylander at the Maple Leafs' first training camp practice. The top pick at June's NHL draft says that the pace was high.
6: High pace and definitely a bit of a jump from even skating with them last week, I think. The intensity just ramps up knowing that we're coming so close to the season, and it felt good to be out there.
2: Toronto opens the preseason Saturday with a pair of split squad games against Montreal Canadiens. And that's the latest from the NBC Newsroom. Remember, our news is available online anytime at NBCRadio.com. Weather is next.
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2: It's 3:05, coming up to 3:06, and it's time to take a look at your Environment Canada forecast. For the north central region, including LaRonge, northeast region, including Pelican Narrows, Sandy Bay, Cumberland House, and Creighton, northwest region, including Beauval, Buffalo Narrows, Isle of Crosse, and La Loche. Today, there's a mix of sun and cloud and a high of 20. Tonight will be mainly cloudy with a low of 10 degrees. Friday is going to be clearing, and there's going to be a high of 20 degrees. For the Athabasca region, including Stony Rapids, Black Lake, Uranium City, and Fond du Lac, today is cloudy and there's a chance of showers and a high of 12 degrees. Tonight is going to be clearing with a low of +2. Friday, you'll see a mix of sun and cloud and a high of 14 degrees. For Prince Albert, Saskatoon, and Regina, today mainly sunny and a high of 20. Tonight is going to clear with a low of 7 degrees. And Friday, it will be sunny and a high of 22. Time to take a look at temperatures around the region. There's no weather alerts in place, so that's a good thing. Stony Rapids, current temperature is 12 degrees. Uranium City, 12. Collins Bay, Wollaston Lake, 10 degrees. And also the cold spot for the province. Buffalo Narrows, La Loche, sitting at 20 degrees. Meadow Lake, Green Lake is 22. And North Battleford is 22 as well. And both of those areas are the hot spots. Flin Flon Creighton sitting at 13, Saskatoon is 21, Regina 19 degrees, Yorkton is 19 as well, and Waskasoo Lake sitting at 20 degrees, LaRonge is mostly cloudy and 21, and here in Prince Albert, mainly sunny and 21 degrees. Now stay tuned, up next is David and the Denihoni.
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0: Coaching it out, SC, it in Basin, Hubbagi was she in Barb, Canada, but Garasa. 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

0: Sas tell that Danania Tinwani Adoren Isi, Dene Janate, Tens Huizen, Wollaston Lake Chu, Hatchet Lake First Nation, Astaneko Selide, and Nanu Seho Asen. 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

Athabasca Dedesun Line Child and Family Services. We say Quigo Niha, Nukwandaro Tinha, Torel Insi, Foster Homes, Dedesun Line, Se Quioha, Kositan, Yatenane, Hiring Lachu, Yanazan, Urban Centers, Se Quigo Ni, Nake Totsalahau, Nake Thauhau, Quiti, Erniliha, Emergency, Tony Zerde, Erkisuciada applicants. 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

0: Melissa Lohndorf from Prince Albert, once again. Thanks very much.
1: Et la rote solo de NBC de no ne rote ans et que David McIntyre who she sent to Prince Albert Hotel et si si quoi là dans le choix choix toi là na sans ko je les choix ya de don ça de quoi là de 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que il tra de non dis tenir All right, senior, this is only I don't think it. Could the Zinnegger Julius Belly ask you at the changes in the library conference bossy? Daddy bossy at me.
2: Hey, Plaza 88 in the light conference, don't a dinner voices. Last year, like then that conference in there, John, which was where a bond deal, it let us there, if we can continue the dinia after a conference, my deal team throughout the year interview. I joined at the Prince Albert, yeah, that I was not the year in Lena. A bossy, a this is the outcome of a conference, huh? All year bond deal to the two only had then a yeah, then a some senior chef deal, I could the conference, huh? I planning an idea, Julia Stanley. There then a language conference, a Saskatchewan bank, a ya, you know, la turlun, a denis, and sina turlun, then a day, a hile in. Across North America, the sun let a hijant agilo, Arizona, Zendalion, la BCU, Turlunka, Manitoba, Dunlion. Koye, aga, the whole, a donit a. That would then a ha then a some sinage a la new land based bazi that would secure a signal that deal that would Satanil Sanaha a bazi a conference. It's going to be one of the highlights. La Yatila language immersion. Then Yatia that would secure held and held it. He every turn you.

0: school right there down there. Through English class, I do math class, science class, social studies. A full trillion than I at here, Bell, the two Donald Kanaha, a denayat here. The two said, then I had at you speaking. Then I had at here, then I saw him in the tired here, Cyril Tala, who that would then be at here, Nile Shuli, Katana, then a Dalia. Then I saw him and Dalinkuli, taught in the other at Hila Nathan. Could that would that then I saw him at the Ashana Jolly. A the immerse on the Dunliha. How would we best handle it? A to a Dunliha collaboration a by Eltiella. On that, you know, held on the side for sure. A indigenous on that, no held only Dunliha storytelling Dunli. So a revitalization hold on did the Dunti. What worked? What doesn't work? Right? Or you want to see a Kunti Gayatiha need the Nayer, the other than a Sulkinaki Niha. No yet he I deal it as in through cultural teaching yet he dan you know la no chala ni dan ni that would the right deal al gala dan ni o that that's a till dan ni o could be bazi to quit a hilo dan a go to he real in youth na that deal that dan it then a babarite only and a doha next generation I could be a see to you about that he had it dan zire to conference or yeah. No need to John Kucho 12 language Nesun Isra do for a couple of months. A building Hanaril Ink will be in there. The home our first day will be on Wednesday. It's the Anna the language Nessa Dahari Tien Sakri Tru Danason Kina Donald Kanaha. I Dani will have a presentation on that. A conference in Prince Albert.
1: Nesunari neither Lance. Switch what quit in I ain't you, John the Prince Albert, could the Hondry conference at third note daily. A done a diant he, a euro yacht, a hot thin I ain't he, noont, and 3:15 breakout sessions. So much other. A ye bazing a ye terrelant or yan diant he, don't was in a note at that deal, a yat he will choose a.
0: A I'll in a breakout sessions, a banda ain't you. Another dad, the two Alian Daddy Dila, because we're conferencing it, I was just general information to you. We had presenters, other home breakout sessions, Alia. So it'll be smaller groups, more conversation, more one on one Lanteha. A group sessions, Alian Day, Albert for this conference.
1: Kuyat, then it's a Tahal Yau Yak Esiha, Nani breakout sessions, Sadula, panel sessions, another day to you, then Heltehiha.
0: I then I go to Volunit Aganite Denisai that a panel ha, youth panel, he'll seen that it is. I banat dana elti hane, Julius, the two sonit asi. Then I go to the panel, Alian de Dinia, that who then no held the old near heart, importance, why they need that language, how we can support them, and what works, what doesn't work. Then I go to the Nitha, then I go to get a Roshianda, no, and then I get ya. Then I ask you, hotel, then I chalania, and now, then I the call, then I had a tea, they couldn't eat, bazi, the Katarit handy, then I go there. I sent her a group yonder, no cell phone all yonder, phone number that is that you read on our poster. The poster will be sharing that. So to get a hold of one of us, and then we can certainly, then I go there, how we want to have a panel discussion with them.
1: A breakout sessions, time 1:00, 2:30, 2:45, 4:00. The 1 to 2:30 is 2:45 to 4:00. Information hold the house I another like a video to.
0: So a presenters will send out packages to you about who let us check out every session. We'll send out those packages on other DLC but it's in a sessions then there from all the presenters.
1: Okay, three horrel you as a whole, three conference won't Tombitson then it
0: Well then it's so senator you baho on it on then the hotel in then see. That I know yet here one yeah jot her you get night there. A harait yula, sot ambaba asnadu, danagozu, teachersu, leadersu, kunti bazi, yanado hadidila. If we could start this dena organization, it's going to meet all the needs in Aloha. That's the intention.

0: thingy, the committee hill thingy. The committee member was saying to Sanda, that's the email address we have a meeting regularly in a paho on day. We need some volunteers to like registration and everything. They're meeting an idea to turn about volunteer IT. But that's what we're putting our time in. It doesn't have to be they can help us out, like even at the desk there too, for registration or even take minutes or stuff like that. Then how on this to still join us at that as a Dena committee there, Dena Voices Conference.
1: Hot belia tini it's any John Dribazi that incorporated aliha group astana ko sausa astana your nuni thero.
0: So it'd be recognized for you know, registration. You couldn't email registration. You got to pay at the door because we don't have that incorporation yet. But that's the goal eventually, to get incorporated. It's not a money-making business. Resources, information sharing, that's why we had started this Dena committee for.
1: The registration in the registration regulars 375 and 275 youth 250. Tanto babanuni only.
0: Well, the registration to cover the cost of the building. Mm-hmm. And for the meals. Mm-hmm. And so we made a limited of 300, right? So we would like to for everybody to pay if possible, right? Mm-hmm. But I'm not saying come all for free, right? Mm-hmm. I mean, if you're coming that way, ask for those language department, into your culture department, your school, to registration ahead of time. Send email, then we can have some numbers of what to expect, mm-hmm. right? Uh-huh. And then another incorporate all yada. Then we don't have to worry about those things like the registration fees. The last year, the last which was 2020, called the proposal. Nobody had to pay for nothing. Another day, on the Katub conference, on the Nazuha, and that's the goal at the end of the day to get to that level.
1: There's no theory to all this sort. And I got 3 weeks on a conference noon. Tine Donald to escape ni on a bony viola. Netane at Hihaden and Okalote Tantane and Tully.
0: You can get a hold of Julius Tifona Brass on La 306-425-8393. Alan Adams is 639-760-6009. It's
1: 780-573-0786.
0: You have yourself a good afternoon.
1: All right, take care.
0: All right, merci. Okay, afternoon.
1: All right, take care.
0: All right, merci. Okay, bye.
1: Bye.

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1: It's 4 o'clock. It's 21 degrees in LaRonde and in Prince Albert and in Saskatoon. And it's 19 degrees in Regina. Dance Atlanta Day and good afternoon. I'm Amber Dawn with MBC News.
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1: Nominations are now open for the 2027 Order of Gabriel Dumont Gold and Silver Medals. The annual awards recognize people who have made outstanding contributions to the Métis community. The deadline to submit nominations is October 16th, and more information is available through the Order of Gabriel Dumont. Nominees do not need to be of Métis ancestry. The National Center for Truth and Reconciliation is inviting Canadians to learn, listen, and reflect ahead of the day of national, ahead of the National Day for Truth and Reconciliation. And so from September 21st to the 25th, the center is hosting a free online Truth and Reconciliation Week series featuring residential school survivors, Indigenous leaders, elders, artists, and knowledge keepers. Some of the topics include survivor truths, economic reconciliation, combating residential school denialism, including Indigenous leadership and youth wellness. The webinars are free to attend, and they will also be streamed on YouTube. The National Day for Truth and Reconciliation takes place on September 30th. A powerful one-man show that mixes music, humor, and a personal story of surviving cancer is coming to LaRonde next month. Tomatoes Tried to Kill Me, But Banjo Saved My Life, starring Keith Alessi, will be performing in LaRonde October 2nd at 7:30 p.m. at Churchill Community High School. It's presented by the LaRonde Arts Council, and the show shares Alessi's journey from corporate executive to banjo player and cancer survivor. The proceeds from the LaRonde performance will support youth music mentorship in the community. The Saskatchewan tour includes 16 communities, with Alessi donating 100% of his artist fees. And a surge of inflation drove an increase in the cost of delivering the Canadian Child Benefit after the pandemic.
4: The Office of the Parliamentary Budget Officer says the cost of delivering the federal payment to families increased $4.2 billion between the 2022-23 and 2024-25 benefit years. That 16% increase brought the total cost up to $29.2 billion in 2024-25. The budget office says the increase over those 2 years outpaced the higher costs during the COVID-19 pandemic, when the benefit was given temporary boosts to help families cope with economic uncertainty. Brenda Molina Navidad, The Canadian Press.
1: Canada and European Union leaders say their looming alliance could deliver long-term benefits as well as some sooner advantages. Canadian Press reporter Dylan Robertson explains what the next steps are.
5: There's been talk about some sort of labor mobility, like the ability to work in Europe. That's the sort of thing that Canada is very protective of. And so any agreement with Europe is also likely to involve a lot of provincial consultations. I think the government has been pretty upfront about not just wanting to open the door to everything here.
1: The Wall Street Journal reported last week that some Europeans worry Carney wants to use the prospect of stronger EU ties as leverage in trade talks with Washington and has no plans to pivot towards Europe. And the Royal Canadian Air Force welcomed the first two of its new fleet of training aircraft, the CT-157 Siskin II, with a ceremonial fly pass today at the airport in Gatineau, Quebec. They're going to become the main training planes for the RCAF pilots, brought on as part of the Air Force's major overhaul of its fleets and training programming. RCAF Commander Jamie Spiesen Blanchet says that it's a modern platform that will prepare its pilots for flying more advanced aircraft.
6: This aircraft, the CT-157 Siskin 2, which is going to Moose Jaw to become the main training aircraft for our pilots, is a very modern and capable aircraft that is really going to help train the next generation of aircrew, and specifically in this case, pilots.
1: The Siskins are also the same planes that will replace the old Tudor jets flown by the Snowbirds aerial demonstration team. The government is separately sorting out the purchase of extra aircraft for the Snowbirds. And that's the latest from the NBC Newsroom. Remember, our news is available online anytime at NBCRadio.com. 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
7: In sports, Winnipeg Jets general manager Kevin Cheveldayoff says the offers they have received so far for goaltender Connor Hellebuck have not matched his value.
8: What we have to understand here is that we're talking about moving, you know, Connor Hellebuck. We're talking about moving, you know, a player that has been very, very important to this franchise and is a very good player in the National Hockey League. And we expect, I guess, that a level of return would be commensurate to that.
7: Hellebuck requested a trade from the team this past summer. He was suspended today after not reporting to training camp. The team did not specify how long the suspension would be. Week 2 of the NFL season kicks off tonight as the Buffalo Bills host the Detroit Lions. Both teams are coming off wins in the first week of the season. And in baseball, the Toronto Blue Jays are idle today, but two of their wild card rivals are in action. The Chicago White Sox host Detroit and the Texas Rangers entertain Boston. Chicago is a game ahead of Texas and 1.5 games ahead of Toronto for that final playoff spot. The Rangers host the Blue Jays in a 3-game series starting tomorrow. Well, that's NBC Sports. Weather is next.
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9: 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Prince Albert. 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Sint Azuzin. Dean Zinozen. Ku. 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Tazu Zazen. 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
10: NBC weather forecast for the north central region, including LaRonge, northeast region, including Pelican Narrows, Sandy Bay, Cumberland House, Creighton, and the northwest region, Beauval, Buffalo Narrows, Isle La Crosse, and La Loche. Mainly cloudy tonight. Looks like a low to 10. Clearing in the morning tomorrow, high 20. Athabasca region, Stony Rapids, Black Lake, Uranium City, and Fond du Lac. Clearing near midnight tonight, low 2. Tomorrow, mix of sun and cloud with a high of 14. Prince Albert and Saskatoon, clear tonight, low 7, sunny tomorrow, high 22. Regina, partly cloudy tonight, low 11, mainly cloudy tomorrow with a high of 21. Right now, Stony Rapids, 11, Uranium City, 13, Collins Bay, Wollaston Lake, 10, La Loche, Buffalo Narrows, 21, Meadow Lake, Green Lake, 23, North Battleford, 22, Flint Flon, Creighton, 14, Saskatoon, 21, Regina, 20, Yorkton, 19, Waskasoo at 20, LaRonge 21, and Prince Albert right now, 21 degrees.
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10: Time to get ready to go. Almost on your workday this hour. If you're haul home, it's brought to you by Napa Traction in Prince Albert, Meadow Lake, Melfort, Tisdale, and Saskatoon. So Metallica has confirmed a series of new North American stadium dates that will extend their M72 World Tour into 2027. They've played 99 shows in 26 countries, and that's all been since April 2023, where they kicked it off. Now, this new one will start off with the only Canadian stop on this tour, which is going to be in BC, okay, Vancouver specifically, and that's going to be May 8th, but they're going to hit like a dozen extra new cities on this one, so if you can't make Vancouver, maybe Salt Lake City? I don't know. It would involve trips to the States for those ones. Support on those dates? Going to be Limp Bizkit and Avatar, by the way. Let's kick off your haul home with Metallica. Nothing Else Matters. NBC.

0: Street Pharmacy, some days, NBC 419. It's your Thursday spam, the meat. Yeah, spam. It's just dropped a new hot honey flavor. Apparently, this is going to be one of the new permanent flavors, hot honey spam. I've had hot honey. It's all right. Which is weird because I love spicy foods, but hot honey never really did it for me. Hot spicy spam? I don't know. I'm not buying it, but it may be actually. Now that I think about it, I think if it was in something specific, like if you had like a special sort of, I don't know, like a wrap or something like that, that you wanted like a specific spicy sweet flavor to, maybe that might be able to work out. I think just on its own though. But then I think about it, I'm like, how many of us just eat straight spam out of the can anyway? Oh, just me? Okay.
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It's The Who and My Generation, NBC Saskatchewan's Indigenous Radio Network. 428, 59 years ago today, 1967, Keith Moon of The Who rigs his bass drum to explode at the end of My Generation during their appearance on the Smothers Brothers Comedy Hour. Here's the thing. He didn't realize that the stage crew had already set a charge, and the resulting explosion ended up cutting Keith's leg, but also singes Pete Townsend's hair, and then startles the guests Betty Davis and Mickey Rooney at the same time. Also on this day in music history, let's look back. September 17th, 17 years ago today, 2009, Avril Lavigne and Sum 41's Derek Whibley go their separate ways after being married since

0: 2006. 27 years ago in 1999, Eminem's mother, Debbie Mathers, files a lawsuit against him claiming that his allegations in the press and in his records were that she was an unfit mother have ruined her life and she can no longer get a job or a line of credit. And well, the case eventually gets settled for $25,000. 35 years ago in 1991, instead of releasing a double album, which they decided would be too expensive for fans, Guns N' Roses issues Use Your Illusion 1 and Use Your Illusion 2 on the same day. 44 years ago in 1982, Pink Floyd's seminal double album, The Wall, ends up making it to the big screen as a feature-length musical. 48 years ago in 1978, Queen stages a bicycle race with 65 naked models at Wimbledon Stadium, and they use the video and cover art from or use that for the video and cover art for their bicycle race single. And 59 years ago today, 1967, appearing on the Ed Sullivan Show, the Doors are asked to change the line "Girl, We Couldn't Get Much Higher" in their hit song "Light My Fire" to "Girl, We Couldn't Get Much Better." Lead singer Jim Morrison agrees, but then sings the offending line anyway, which angers the hosts and earns them a lifetime ban from the show. There you go. That's what was going on today in music history.
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7: Locker room banter and oratory, especially in heavy-hitting sports like hockey, rugby, and football, can be high-spirited and perhaps profane. On occasion, it can be inspiring and even eloquent, as was recently reported by the New York Times. 23-year-old Shiaz Pete was an undrafted rookie offensive lineman with the NFL's Dallas Cowboys. He was placed on waivers on August 30th. On Saturday, August 22nd, moments after the Cowboys' preseason win over the Arizona Cardinals, Pete delivered a post-game locker room speech consisting of merely 59 words, which focused perfectly on team sports' psychological ideas about shared identity and shared sacrifice. "Well, that was an incredible win," Pete said before his Dallas teammates. "I am fortunate to be among you and to play on the same field. Fate brought us here as strangers, But this game, this team will make us brothers. Cowboys coach Brian Schottenheimer told reporters the room went crazy just because he spoke from the heart. She has Pete is Navajo and part Salish. She has is a Navajo word meaning my son. He was born on the Flathead Reservation in Montana and grew up in Missoula. He played college ball at New Mexico State and Kentucky. He became the first member of the Navajo Nation to sign with an NFL team. Before the game in Glendale, he received a standing ovation from members of the Navajo Nation at the stadium. But it was his inspiring, confident, yet humble post-game speech that has caught the most attention. For NBC, I'm Eric Forbes in Regina.
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0: NBC weather, north, central, northeast, northwest regions, partly cloudy tonight, low 10, clearing in the morning tomorrow, high 20. Athabasca region, clearing near midnight with a low of plus 2, mix of sun and cloud tomorrow, high 14. Prince Albert and Saskatoon, clear tonight, low 7, sunny tomorrow, high 22. Regina is going to be partly cloudy tonight, low 11, mainly cloudy tomorrow, high 21. Right now, Stony Rapids showing 11, Uranium City at 13, Collins Bay, Wollaston Lake, 10, LaLoche, Buffalo Narrows, 21, Meadow Lake, Green Lake, 23, North Battleford, 22, Flin Flon, Creighton, 14, Saskatoon, 21, Regina, 20, Yorkton, 19, Waskasoo at 20, LaRonge, 21, and Prince Albert, right now, 21 degrees. Get
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Rihanna, Shut Up and Drive on your Haul Home NBC, Saskatchewan's Indigenous Radio Network. 447 automated speed cameras, radar cameras. I bet there's a lot of drivers out there. They hear that and the rage builds, right? The blood starts boiling. Who needs these things? They're just a big money grab. And listen, I'm all for that. I understand. I have fallen in that same camp. Just the only people that like speed cameras, the automated speed cameras, are those making the cheddar off of them, right? Here's the thing. allow me to play devil's advocate on this, because there's a street in Toronto. Okay, Parkside Drive is the name of this street. Last July, so July of 2025, through this 40 kilometer per hour section, through this corridor, they ended up ticketing 556 people in July of 2025 doing 60 kilometers or faster through a 40 kilometer corridor. Okay, 556. In November, the Ontario government banned automated speed cameras. So they compared the numbers to July of this year. And the amount of speeding, and again, this is without automated cameras, the amount of speeding and tickets went up 560% overall. So instead of the 556 tickets, this year was 3,675.

0: five vehicles recorded traveling 60 kilometers per hour or faster, some of them reaching speeds of 100, again, through a 40-kilometer zone. So, is there something that to be said about automated speed cameras? Well, at least in those sections, generally, they're probably a bit safer.
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3: It's 5 o'clock. It's 21 degrees in LaRonge and in Prince Albert and in Saskatoon. And it's 20 degrees in Regina. Dance Atlantic and good afternoon. I'm Amber Dawn with NBC News.
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3: Nominations are now open for the 2027 Order of Gabriel Dumont Gold and Silver Medals. The annual awards recognize people who have made outstanding contributions to the Métis community. The gold medal honors a lifetime achievement and service, while silver medals recognizes those who are actively making a difference through leadership, culture, business, activism, or community work. The deadline to submit nominations is October 16th of this year, and you can get more information by going to the Order of Gabriel Dumont. And a note that nominees do not need to be of Métis ancestry. The National Center of Truth and Reconciliation is inviting Canadians to learn, listen, and reflect ahead of the National Day for Truth and Reconciliation. From September 21st to the 25th, the center is hosting a free online Truth and Reconciliation Week series featuring residential school survivors, Indigenous leaders, elders, artists, and knowledge keepers. Some of the topics include survivor truths, economic reconciliation, combating residential school denialism, Indigenous leadership, and youth wellness. The webinars are free to attend, and sessions are also going to be streamed on YouTube. The National Day for Truth and Reconciliation takes place on September 30th. And Saskatoon advocates and community members are preparing to tackle tough questions surrounding athletic culture and organizational accountability this week. A special screening for the documentary Code of Misconduct will be playing at the Roxy Theater today, followed by a panel discussion featuring local experts. The film examines the high-profile Hockey Canada sexual assault trial and comes just after a week that Alex Formentin, one of the five men acquitted in that trial, signed a contract with the Edmonton Oilers. Organizer Ashley Breland says addressing discomfort is critical if sports organizations want to send the right messages to young athletes.
6: We're really just talking about a hockey system with such an enormous influence on young people. So I think it's really reasonable for people to be asking about what accountability looks like and also adding into that conversation around what does organizational responsibility look like.
3: Breland says the community discussion is open to all parents, coaches, and sports executives looking to foster positive change. A massive new AI data center project planned near Regina could bring thousands of jobs and billions of dollars in investment to the province. Energy and Resource Minister Chris Beaudry says Bell Data Center is expected to create between 800 and 1,200 construction jobs, along with up to 500 permanent positions and 100 management jobs tied to Bell's new AI headquarters in Regina. The project could eventually grow to a 1.2 gigawatt AI hub worth

0: more than $50 billion. Beaudry also stated having Canadian-owned data infrastructure could keep Canadian data in Canada. Bell will cover the cost of the additional power needed, and they say that it does not require Saskatchewan ratepayers to subsidize the project. And experts say victims of financial scams should follow several concrete steps to in the wake of fraud, whether it left them down a few hundred dollars or a few hundred thousand. Michelle Zedekian has more.
1: The first thing to do is contact the company or bank that processed the transaction to report the loss and ask them to reverse it, though the odds of success are slim, except with credit card payments. Stacy and Chuck Alexi, CEO of nonprofit credit counseling agency Money Mentors, says the next step is to call police on a non-emergency line to report the crime and then to file a report with the Canadian Anti-Fraud Center. She also says victims are more likely to be targeted a second time and need to be on guard, including by checking their credit reports and bank statements. Michelle Zedekian, The Canadian Press.
0: Now here's John Kennedy with The Canadian Press Afternoon Business Minute.
2: Unifor says a strike involving more than 9,000 Stellantis workers in Canada is now a real possibility as contract talks with the automaker continue to stall. The union is pushing back against Stellantis' plan to potentially sell its Brampton assembly plant, which has sat idle since 2023. The Royal Canadian Air Force is welcoming its first two new Siskin II trainer aircraft, which will help prepare the next generation of military pilots. Nova Scotia is putting $550,000 towards new community safety projects in three municipalities, with a focus on preventing crime and improving public safety. Looking to the markets, the S&P TSX Composite Index was up 382 points. The Dow Jones Industrial Average was up 316 points. The Canadian dollar traded for 71.49 cents U.S. compared to 71.70 cents U.S. yesterday. The November crude oil contract was down 28 cents U.S. to $97.23 per barrel. The December gold contract was up $12.20 U.S. to $4,399.70 an ounce. From the Canadian Press Business Desk, I'm John Kennedy.
0: And that's the latest from the NBC Newsroom. 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
3: In sports, general manager Kevin Cheveldayoff of the Winnipeg Jets says the offers for Connor Hellebuyck have not been worth his value.
4: What we have to understand here is that we're talking about moving, you know, Connor Hellebuyck. We're talking about moving, you know, a player that has been very, very important to this franchise and is a very good player in the National Hockey League. And we expect, I guess, that a level of return would be commensurate to that.
3: Cheveldayoff spoke to the media today after the team announced they had suspended Hellebuyck for not reporting to training camp. Hellebuyck requested a trade from the Jets earlier this summer. In football, it's week two of the NFL season tonight with a matchup between the Buffalo Bills and the Detroit Lions. The Bills will play O Canada along with the U.S. national anthem ahead of the home opener tonight. Both the Bills and Lions have significant Canadian fan support. The Toronto Blue Jays are off today before they start an important three-game road series against the Texas Rangers tomorrow. The Rangers and Jays are two of the teams chasing the Chicago White Sox for the final American League wildcard spot. Well, that's NBC Sports. Weather is next.
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8: NBC weather forecast for the north central region, including LaRonge, northeast region, including Pelican Narrows, Sandy Bay, Cumberland House, Creighton, and the northwest region, Beauval, Buffalo Narrows, Isle of Crosse, and LaLoche. Mainly cloudy tonight, low 10. Tomorrow, going to see clearing in the morning and a high of 20. Athabasca region, Stony Rapids, Black Lake, Uranium City, and Fond du Lac. Clearing near midnight, low 2. Tomorrow, mix of sun and cloud with a high of 14. Prince Albert and Saskatoon, clear tonight, low 7. Sunshine on the way for tomorrow with a high of 22. Regina, partly cloudy tonight, low 11. Mainly cloudy tomorrow with a high of 21. Right now, Stony Rapids, 10. Uranium City, 13. Collins Bay, Wollaston Lake, 10. LaLoche, Buffalo Narrows, 20. Meadow Lake, Green Lake, 22. North Battleford, 22. Flin Flon, Creighton, 14. Saskatoon, 21. Regina, 20. Yorkton, 19. Waskasua, 20. LaRonge, 21. Prince Albert, right now, 21 degrees. End of the workday. You're not still stuck at work, are you? Well, if you are, let's get you going home. It's your haul home. Listen, before we get too far, no warnings on the map across Saskatchewan. Alberta, another day where most of the province dealing with frost warnings for tonight. Again, they could keep them. It's just, we're getting to be that time of year. So, yeah, we're still good, though. We're still doing all right here in Saskatchewan. Also, want to send a congratulations to to Manitoba. They are giving up this whole time-changing nonsense. And I want to just say to our Manitoban friends, welcome. Welcome to the enlightened age. We've been doing this for a long time. Just avoiding this whole, oh, let's change the hours. Oh, it's so much better for farmers. What is it? Let me ask one thing. What is Saskatchewan known for? Probably most known for farming, right? Like there's plenty of stuff that we're known for. But if you were to ask people anywhere outside of Saskatchewan, what is Saskatchewan known for? Great football, bunny hugs, and farming. So if anybody should be an expert on it, you should have come to us first. We haven't been changing time. So I'm just saying, Manitoba, welcome aboard. Glad to have you with us. Feels good. Let's pull this 5 o'clock work whistle. Let's be done with the day. Are you ready? Yeah.

0: I do or less, right? It basically, it's an indentation that allows if you were to, say, drop your milk, or actually if the milk were to get old, okay, and start going sour and start expanding inside because of all the microbes and stuff in there. They expel gas over time. That pressure accumulates. And in both of these cases, you drop the milk or it goes bad. There's potential for the lid to pop off and shoot stuff everywhere. By having that little indentation that allows extra room, right? Because it'll fold outwards, gives extra room, thusly keeping the cap from exploding off the top. That's the idea. That's the reason it's there. And also to make people ask questions. And it seems to have worked.
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3: Kwakotiu.
2: Kwakotiu. I think I got that one pretty good. Burning in Cree. And Kevin, how do we say burning in Dene?
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2: Horikan?
4: Yeah, horikan.
2: Horikan. Yeah. All right. That is today's Word of the Day, burning.
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My Chemical Romance, Teenagers, NBC Saskatchewan's Indigenous Radio Network, 529 on your Thursday. My Chemical Romance frontman Gerard Way has actually hinted that the band is hoping to make a new album. It'll be its first in more than 15 years, so it's kind of about time, right? He mentioned this during the closing night of their Black Parade tour on Saturday. He was addressing the crowd, and he says, Just know that we've kind of really always wanted to make another record. So we hope that life allows us to do that, he said. Because you guys, honestly...

0: You guys keep us alive so long. You guys kept us alive for so long. He says that you guys deserve another record. I don't know when it'll be, but it will be awesome.
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0: NBC weather, north central, northeast, and northwest regions, mainly cloudy tonight with a low of 10, clearing in the morning tomorrow, high 20. Athabasca region, clearing near midnight with a low of 2, mix of sun and cloud tomorrow, high 14. Prince Albert and Saskatoon get clear sky tonight, low 7, sunshine tomorrow, high 22. Regina, partly cloudy tonight, low 11, mainly cloudy tomorrow, high 21. Right now, Stony Rapids 10, Uranium City 13, Collins Bay, Wollaston Lake 10. LaLoche, Buffalo Narrows 20, Meadow Lake, Green Lake 22, North Battleford 22, Flin Flon, Creighton 14. Saskatoon 21, Regina 20, Yorkton 19, Waskasoo at 20, LaRange 21, and Prince Albert right now 21 degrees.
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0: Alicia Keys, No One, NBC, Saskatchewan's Indigenous Radio Network. Calling you home, it's 5:43, it's your Thursday, and I got three things you did not know yesterday.
1: Nerd!
0: Three things you did not know yesterday. Ready for this? First one, the oldest unopened bottle of wine was actually found in a Roman tomb. It was more than 1,650 years old. Not sure if anybody tried it to see if it was still fresh. Second thing you did not know yesterday, an animal's yawn is based on its brain size. So the bigger the brain, the longer the yawn. So if somebody's taking a big, long yawn, then they're probably extra smart. And now I feel like there's going to be a whole bunch of people that are just going to try to drag it out to feel smarter. The third thing you did not know yesterday, in order to keep Nazis away, there was a Polish doctor that ended up faking a typhus outbreak in one of the communities that they were coming up to, and he ended up saving more than 8,000 people. Well, they didn't want to get typhus. But there you go. Three things you did not know yesterday.
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Party Rock Anthem, NBC Saskatchewan's Indigenous Radio Network, 5:50 on your Thursday. 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Stick around. If you are itching to cast your votes for the new Real People Playoff, good news. 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Who are going to be the competitors? Stick around to find out. I'm leaving you tonight with Meatloaf. 2 out of 3 ain't bad. Have a safe rest of your night. NBC.